0: we take off with the biggest conversations with an exchange of opinions and ideas on the Morning Crossfire. 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
0: Land you safely as we chit-chat into the morning on Chat Station. 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

0: Morning and happy new week. Happy new week. A very first official working day of the week, Monday. You're welcome. You are welcome to another beautiful day that the Lord has made for us to rejoice and be glad in it. Very beautiful day that the Lord has made for us to rejoice and be glad in it. And that's it. If you don't want to join me, that's your own. I'll advise that you do, because I am. My name is Ifeyemi Andrew. This is Rise to Wisdom, 21st day of September. And I have something that would definitely pique your interest for somebody right now who thinks that the gig is up. Okay. Listen to this. I know you are familiar with a seed, right? You've seen plants, whether it's a coconut tree or cassava plant or a beans plant or name it, any plant. But I'll use cassava. Or if you like, beans, seed. All right, so a bean, for that tree to come out, the bead would have to go into the ground. Okay. So let me say it this way. First, if you have to plant a cassava, you have to do yam. If you have to plant yam, you have to do the ridge. Those people with agricultural knowledge will know. You do the ridge. For the yam, when you do the ridge, you bury the yam. You bury the yam. Now, all these dirt would have to be on top of the yam or the bean seed or the cassava stem, whatever. But you have to sink it into the dirt. So first you have to dig and then put it in after you make the ridge and cover it in dirt. So the dirt would cover it. Now you have all of that dirt on top of the seed, which is a precious thing in the first place. A precious thing, the seed. Now, after a period of time, the seed dies and then grows again. And it has to go through the hustle of finding its way to come out of all of that dirt that you have put on top of it. The stem would find a way, if you like, the shoot will find a way to come out of all the dirt that you have heaped on top of it. And one morning, you come and you see the thing growing and you're like, you're happy. But you know what you did not see? What happened underground? You never saw that, did you? You did not take note. You could not even tell. There was no way you were going to see what was happening on the ground. But all you knew was, if I put this in the ground, regardless of the amount of dirt on top of it, it's going to find a way to grow. And it found a way, overcame all the dirt that you put on top of it, and came out. And you came and saw a plant growing, and you were happy. I know what this tells you. Many of you are happy when you see a person's progress. You don't know the amount of dirt that covered them and how they were able to fight their way to come out of it. The amount of problems, challenges, obstacles, barriers that was placed in front of them. They found a way to overcome all of that, and they are who they are today. You see that outcome and you are happy. Oh, this person is nice. Oh, do you see this guy? Do you see this lady? Oh, I like her so much. She's so... You don't know what they had to go through and how they had to fight to be able to accomplish that. Just like that plant, you did not see. Just like that plant, you did not see. Just like that plant, you cannot tell. You only came and saw the plant. And for many of you, you are a seed. Remember that. Never forget it. Which means that regardless of how much dirt is placed on top of you, you have the ability to still grow regardless. You can still find your way, shoot out of all of that dirt and emerge a new person. It is possible. You have what it takes. You just do not recognize it yet. Yesterday I was in church and my pastor said something very interesting, which was, the problem you are facing is not the real problem. The real problem is knowing what to do to overcome the problem that you are facing. I don't know if that makes sense to you. In case it didn't sink in, I'll say it again. Whatever the challenge is that's in front of you is not the problem. It's not a problem. I've always said what you call problem is about perspective. You see a problem, somebody sees an opportunity to become a better person. Think about it. God saw the earth form a null and void, formless. That looked like a problem. But do you know why it wasn't a problem? It wasn't a problem because he also knew what to do. And it was with wisdom that he did it, because even in the Bible, it said it was with wisdom that he formed the earth with wisdom, not with prayer and fasting, with wisdom. So you don't just work. When you work with wisdom. You don't just work. Otherwise, see the guys pushing carts on the road, the guys going to carry dirt and all those things. They would have been big guys. Because they are working hard. But it's not just work, but work with wisdom. So if you are listening to me and you feel like there's a lot of things only you have to deal with, apply. Some things you are going through does not require prayer to solve. It does not. I know I've told you this a million times. Some things that you are facing now, you don't need prayer. Some of you are always broke. Some of you can't eat. Some of you difficult to pay rent. Some of you to pay school fees is a big problem. Some of you, a lot of in the house, there's always fight between you, Oga, Madam, and Oga. You know, some of these things, and sometimes you are praying for something that you need wisdom to solve. For a thing that you need wisdom to solve, prayer will never work. If you like, pray from now till the end. Prayer will not solve it, because the only thing prayer will do for you in that situation is to still direct you to where you should go and find the wisdom you need on what to do. Some of you have kids that are in schools bigger than your annual salary. So if I say annual, that might be too extreme. But the annual cost of your child's school fees is more than your annual salary. You've not added your rental. But guess what? My child has to be in this school. Some of you put yourself in that situation where the money you make in a whole year is 1.5 million. The house you want to go and stay is 2.5 million. Hey, if the house is not like this, you cannot stay. Ah. But what you are earning in a year is 500,000. Mm-hmm. Some things you just require wisdom. But understand very importantly, you are a seed. You are a seed. So the dirt that's heaped on top of you does not change or spoil anything. It only gives you an even better platform to grow. It might take time for you to find your way out, but eventually, like that plant, you are going to find your way out. You are. You know, before a plant begins to grow, before you see what you see up, what happens is what first goes down. Okay, I'll say it again. When a seed is put in the ground, before what begins to grow out comes out, before you see the shoot or the stalk or the stem or the plant coming up, first the root has to go down. It has to grow downwards before it grows upwards. If that seed, think of it, decided to give up, maybe you would have not seen yam to eat. Maybe you would not have seen beans to eat. Maybe today, a lot of things, we for no see yam to chop. Some of you that like corn, maybe now there will be no way to eat corn because the corn seed go say, I beg, I don't tire. This load too plenty. All this sand, when this man put on top of me, no fit, I beg. And this the corn seed gave up. By now, you for no see corn to chop. Simple and short. If the orange seeds complain, say, I beg, hey, you for not the see orange leak now. But guess what? The orange seed knows it is an orange seed. And regardless of how much dirt you put on top of it, it will grow. 0817-923-0002, 0817-923-0003, and 0817-923-0007. Andrew Ava, good morning. Rise to wisdom. Hello, good morning.
1: Good morning, Andrew.
0: Yes, good morning to you, Rise to Wisdom.
1: Ajoku calling from the greeter.
0: All right, go ahead, please.
1: Based on what you narrated this morning, I put it this way. A prudent man is one who knows what to do at the right time. What helps us to succeed in life is to know the proper thing to do at the proper time. But when you do something that is proper at the wrong time, it will not work. We will always, the Bible says that my people perish for lack of knowledge. We will always go to God. The reason why we go to God is that let him give us understanding. Let him send the Holy Spirit to come and direct us. If we are properly directed, we will plan well in our life. But when we are not properly directed, we make mistakes. So people, you see them moving about endlessly this, that because of lack of planning. They have nothing in the head. And that's why I see everybody making a mistake. And some of us begin to envy those who are successful because they have good understanding. Let us think well. Go to God closely. Let him direct us very fast so that our life will be better.
0: All Thanks right. Good morning. Thank you, Nigerian, for Rise to Wisdom. All right, we lost that call. Okay. Hello, good morning, Rise to Wisdom, Nigerian.
2: Yeah, good morning. Good morning, Samuel.
0: All right, good morning to you.
2: This is that I want to go back from the chain.
0: Okay, let's hear you, please.
2: The greatest one of the world is wisdom. Because when Solomon was asking God, he asked for wisdom. People say, why are you asking for wisdom? Why not ask for money or wealth? God gave me wisdom. And additionally, since you do not ask for wealth, I will give you massive wealth. The massive wealth. You gave him wealth. Because many people ask for wealth. I thought wealth is death. If you have wealth and you don't have wisdom, you will not get it wealth. Because that lack of wisdom will make you to waste the wealth you got from God.
0: Well said. Good morning, Rise to Wisdom, Nigerian. What's happening with the lines this morning now? WhatsApp number is 0809-030-6416. That's the WhatsApp number. Again, call us up on 0817-923-0002. Hello, good morning, Nigeria.
3: Hello, good morning, it's me, Andrew.
0: Hello, good morning. Yes, let's hear you, please.
3: Yeah, happy new month.
0: All right, we should same to you, my friend.
3: Yeah, Comrade Letambari, Sunday from Bury. If you me, the one that amazed me and touched my heart this morning, he said, there are problems you will have that prayer cannot solve. And that is a very technical one. I think that is the most key problem human being is having on earth. Because sometimes we just believe that, yes, prayer is good. But there are practical works you need to put together to ensure that prayer, that faith comes to reality. And that is the most important tools that we are missing in our lives. And if we then realize this fact, then it will continue to be a problem and pandemic in our life. For instance, you pray, and God actually wants to listen and give you that. And you do not put a practical aspect of it to see that, I need to go to Rubola where there is an advert. And you say, okay, God has promised to bless me. Let me see how it will come this morning. It won't work because you have failed to follow it up. That follow-up is what makes it work. I think I will need to listen to this and get
0: all right
3: back.
0: Thank you. Good morning. Rise to wisdom. Oh, there's a beep in the background. Hello, good morning.
4: Good morning, my brother Andrew.
0: Yeah, good morning.
4: Yes, at Evan Gaspar. Andrew, sometimes I like listening and increase my wisdom. But this morning, there's something you said that really touched me. That your pastor said, the problem is not what we are facing or passing through, but how to take ourselves from that problem. Andrew, if we have seen the process by which Daniel passes before it germinates or it comes to the surface, sometimes we are picking gum to sweep it away that there is nothing good that can come out from this process. But because we don't see it, we are patient, we endure until we see it come forth. Andrew, if only some of us will be patient enough, knowing that in the middle of every difficulty lies opportunity. We will not do some of the things we will do to make quick money.
0: Well said. We have to move on to we lost that call too. Hello, good morning, Nigeria Info.
5: Yeah, Andrew Morrison.
0: Yes, good morning.
5: Yes, this is Uche. I'm calling from Uche.
0: Okay, go on, please.
5: Yeah. The real problem is not the problem we are facing, but the real problem is how to apply the solution. And you said we need wisdom to direct us. Bible also implied money is a defense. Wisdom is a defense. But the greatest of it all, wisdom is profitable to direct. Which means I concur with you. All we need is wisdom. You made them a reference to seed. Even Christ died before he resurrected and began to do miracle. Andrew, take it to the daily movement of life. Success is a choice. Poverty is a choice. When you give up halfway, you have accepted poverty. When you overcome, just as Revelation stated, you overcome before we testify. So what am I trying to say? Some of the glories we are celebrating today, if we are given opportunity to pass through their stories, some of us will shout, God forbid. So this morning, let us be like seed. Let us be like materials. Pass through hot iron and needles. Before you see them and say they are beautiful. Good morning.
0: Good morning. Rise to wisdom, Nigerian
6: Info. Hello, good morning. Hello.
0: Yeah, morning to you.
6: Yes, the seed you spoke about. You know, when you sleep with your spouse, you pour your sperm. You don't know what is happening there. And you see your wife is pregnant. You see a child that comes out. You know you are happy. It's only God that knows what happened inside there. I get me? It's not like the seed and the plant you are talking about. But I want to ask, don't you think that progress and success has foundation? You have a good foundation. That foundation takes you to your destiny. And your progress, you are sure of it. Your success, you are sure of it. But if your foundation is strong, you might be a puzzler. then I'll not be achieving much. Because the poor will be among you.
0: Mm.
6: That's my talk this morning. Thank you very much.
0: All right, thank you. The poor will be among you is because evidently there are many people that would not be willing or able to put in the work. There are many that would not know what to do or how to do it. There's always going to be that person that even if you show them what to do, they've not developed the will or the grit required to do it. So they are still going to remain at where they are. Good morning.
7: Pastor Linus Ochai, and I welcome you to A Date with Destiny. This morning, I'd like to continue on the series on empathetic leadership. I want you to know that the world doesn't need more bosses. It needs shepherds. Empathy is not being soft. Empathy is feeling with people before you lead people. The Greek word for compassion is splachzomai. It means to be moved in your gut. Jesus didn't lead from a throne. He led from the crowd. He saw people. He was moved in his heart to reach out to them. In Mark chapter 6 verse 34, when he went ashore, he saw a great crowd and he had compassion on them because they were like sheep without a shepherd. And he began to teach them many things. Notice, Jesus saw a great crowd. He had compassion for them. He had compassion for them. He felt something for them. And he taught them. Empathetic leaders don't rush to solutions. They first see the person, they analyze the situation, then they proffer a solution. For instance, Joseph versus Pharaoh's taskmasters. Taskmasters saw bricks, while Joseph in Genesis chapter 50 verse 21 saw hurting brothers. He said to them, "So do not fear, I will provide for you and your little ones." He saw their pain. He was willing to address their pain. This week, before your next meeting, ask two questions. What is this person carrying that I can't see? There is a burden someone on your team is carrying that you cannot see. How would Jesus look at them right now? How would Jesus address their burdens? How would Jesus address their pain? As you come into alignment with Jesus, His heart will be imparted to you, and you will begin to approach issues. You begin to deal with people the way that Jesus will deal with them. You will deal with people with compassion rather than condemnation. May the Lord help you to be the eyes of Jesus, to be the hand of Jesus as you lead people through the week in the name of Jesus Christ. Lord Jesus, give us eyes to see people the way you do, in the name of Jesus Christ.
8: Jesus paid a price for your sin. Invite him into your life today. Pray after me. Lord, I give you my life. I repent of my sin and confess you as my Lord and Savior. Thank you for saving me, in the name of Jesus Christ. You can follow me on Facebook and Instagram, Linus Ochai. Reach me on 08034523300. Once again, 08034523300. God bless you.

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5: And continue this billion.
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7: My worry is that why those households, why are they not following up their job? 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
3: And that is
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9: It's 6 o'clock.

Mental health is real. Seek help and the stigma. On the news this morning, NSCDC arrests suspended Niger State Commandant, others over miner's death. Gunmen kill one, injure others in Abua Odua, Rivers State. Governor Fubara joins Shetima, others at 81st UN General Assembly. On the foreign scene, Iran, U.S. trade fresh threats over possible deal. I am Ifeyemi Andrew.

0: of a chick. Update don't show. You don't they ask God, God when, God why. As I they talk to you like this, eh? God don't answer your prayer. Because better representation don't land. Agbam, thank God, Mbechi. Now the man will go bring change. Now who go answer our call? Now here we go turn up for. Like this, eh? You self go vote. Agbam, thank God, Mbechi. As member, we go represent the Eche constituency too for inside the River State House of Assembly. Make yourself a follow press hand for the African Democratic Congress, so where be the ADC as the Kajad party, where go secure your future. No go sell your vote, oh, because like that, you dey sell your future. And no also forget, say, the time to make change now.
1: African Democratic Congress, so.
2: 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Time, 11 a.m. prompt. Venue, Okehi Town Hall. We pray to God to give you the wisdom of Solomon and bravery of David to pilot the affairs of the council. Chekao, signed, Eze Godwin Onwaka JP, Ochimba, Paramount Ruler of Okehi 1, Chief Francis Okachi, Ochimba of Umolu, Umwezewa, and Umubo, Chief Godwin Wala, Ochimba of Umuchomo, Umuwaro, Chief Godwin Ibazo, Chairman Planning Committee, Honorable Chidi Anele, CDC Chairman Okehi Umonono, Comrade Sunday, thank God, Youth Leader, Mr. Vitalis Nodim.
3: Let's begin this Monday bulletin from Niger State, where the Nigeria Security and Civil Defense Corps has paraded its suspended state commandant, Suberu Anivie, and other officers linked to the death of 37 suspected illegal minors in the Corps' custody. The officers were paraded at the NSADC headquarters in Abuja on Sunday. The 37 people died on Thursday after they were arrested during an operation against illegal mining in Niger State on September 15 and 16. The NSCDC had earlier said the deaths could have been caused by a disease outbreak, but the exact cause is still being investigated. Some survivors and relatives, however, have raised concerns about overcrowding and poor conditions at the detention facility. Niger State Governor Mohamed Umaru Bago said 67 suspected illegal miners were being held at the facility before 37 of them died. Possible suffocation from overcrowding and exposure to harmful substances are among the issues being investigated. The Minister of Interior, Olubunmi Tunjiojo, has set up a 10-man committee to investigate the death. The committee will find out who the victims were, why they were arrested and detained, and what caused their death. The committee has 2 weeks to complete its investigation. And still on the issue of mining in Niger State, Governor Umaru Bago is asking the federal government to stop mining activities in areas where mining has become a problem in the state. Bago made the call on Sunday during an interview on Channel Television. The governor wants the president or the Federal Ministry of Solid Minerals Development to issue an executive order stopping mining in the affected areas. He said the state government needs stronger support from the federal government because it does not have enough power to enforce mining laws. Away from Niger State, now to Rivers, where a political meeting ended in tragedy. Gunmen, suspected to be political thugs, have shot dead a member of the African Democratic Congress in Emilagon community, Abua Odua local government area. The victim, identified as Kamadi Oye, was killed during a meeting of ADC members at about 10 p.m. on Friday. Four other members of the group were also injured in the attack and are currently receiving treatment in a hospital. The ADC State Publicity Secretary, Chizi Enyi, said the police were informed about the meeting before the incident. He has called on the police to investigate the attack, identify those responsible, and ensure they are prosecuted. Following the attack, the ADC student wing in River State is also calling for an investigation. In a statement signed by its coordinator, Augustus Dombari Prince, the group described the incident as unfortunate, saying it happened during an event meant to promote community development. The group urged political groups and their supporters in Abua Odua to resolve political differences through dialogue and democratic means rather than violence. It also called on the River State Police Command and other security agencies to conduct a thorough investigation, identify those officials responsible and ensure justice is served. The ADC student wing further urged political groups and their supporters to respect citizens' rights to participate peacefully in political and community activities. Still on politics, the APC Presidential Campaign Council has held a grassroots mobilization and voter sensitization program in Rivers State. The organizers say the program was aimed at encouraging eligible voters to participate in the 2027 general elections using their permanent voters card, PVC. In an address, Chairman of the South South Development Commission and former Deputy Speaker of the House of Representatives, Chibudom Nwuche, urged women and youths to take the Tinubu Shettima campaign to their communities. Represented by Kingdom Ajugo Nwuche, was said community networks are important for the success of democracy.
4: Participation, voter education, and civil awareness are essential components of an effective democratic and electoral process. I am a grassroots politician and lover of the people. No political organization can achieve sustainable success without meaningful engagement with the people. As women, your role in politics and the electoral process cannot be overemphasized. Through your passion, organizational capacity, community networks, and leadership, you make significant contributions to political mobilization, voter education, civic participation, and democratic development.
3: Also speaking, the Director of Women Mobilization of the APC Presidential Campaign Council, Dr. Beta Edu, represented by the State Coordinator, Precious Alechi Iyowa, urged people to use their PVCs to choose their leaders at the ballot because it's a powerful tool in the electoral process.
5: We cannot explain about leadership while refusing to participate in the process of choosing our leaders. We cannot demand development while abandoning our responsibilities as citizens. And we cannot leave our political destiny in the hands of others and expect them to determine the future we desire. The PVC gives us a voice. And participation gives us power. The grassroots must be heard. Our mission is to make this message beyond political offices and conference halls. We must take it to our works, our communities, our women's groups, our churches, and every corner of River State.
3: The APC State Chairman, Tony Okocha, also praised women for their continued participation in elections. Okocha further stated the Rivers APC support for the Rainbow Coalition. Correspondent Nnamdi Nwala reports that the sensitization program was held under the theme, My PVC, My Power. Moving on, the controversy over funds received by Pamo University of Medical Sciences is expected to come before the State House of Assembly investigating funds received by the university from the state government this week. The committee fixed this Thursday for the Vice Chancellor and other invited government officials to appear before it. The investigation is focused on funds allegedly released to the university by the River State government since 2017, including the 6 billion naira allocation for scholarships to River students studying medicine. The assembly had rejected the 6 billion naira allocation when it passed the state's 2026 budget of over 1.8 trillion naira on September 3. The committee chaired by the Deputy Speaker Adumle Mao was later set up to investigate how funds allocated to Pamo University since 2017 were spent. The committee had earlier invited the Vice Chancellor, the State Accountant General, the Commissioners for Finance and Education, and other officials to appear on September 16. Only the Commissioner for Education showed up before the committee. The committee has now rescheduled the hearing for September 24. The Assembly warned that it could take further action, including seeking an arrest warrant if the invitees fail to appear. However, the university's lawyer, Chukwuma Chinwo, argued that the Assembly does not have the power to investigate the university because, according to him, the funds were scholarships given to students and not money appropriated directly to Pamo University. But the Assembly Committee disagreed, citing

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0: Good morning. Let's begin with some headlines. Remember to join us on WhatsApp 0809-030-6416. We're also live on Facebook. Several messages already. I'll start with your messages on WhatsApp. Let's look at some of those. So let's see what you're saying. Again, 0809-030-6416 is the WhatsApp number. All right. Good morning. Stephen Igbiki is the first one here. He says, this one I'm seeing Governor Fubara joining Shettima. Are they planning to give him ambassador or have they turned him amongst the APC traveling governors? This is a video where Tinubu spokesperson was boldly telling Nigerians that Tinubu will be president at the UN meeting. In fact, he even said it boldly that Tinubu will be sitting very close to President Trump. So I'm wondering why the president is not attending. If this were to be France, he would have been the first sitting and welcoming other presidents. This one says, U.S. delegation has clearly shown that President Tinubu has a case to answer, aside his inability to present his primary and secondary school certificates submitted to INEC as part of credentials in last election. Governor Fubara tried to implement promotion of teachers and pay arrears this month, though, like he earlier did to other civil servants. Victor from Igbema. Clinton West says, Mr. Fiemi, based on the topic, the killing of ADC members and injured others in Abuja local government is disheartening. Politics should not be seen as a do-or-die affair in the country. Good morning, Ifeyemi. Arrest of NSCDC commandant in Niger State is in the right direction because the sudden death of 30 persons, over 30, in detention is very shocking and suspicious. Marshall Odu from Mumomoy. On the Vanguard newspaper, a few interesting headlines. This one says, why 2026 capital budget may not be implemented this year? We had an issue with the one of 2025 as well. By elections, how APC won 4 seats, APM won. Find out details. Illegal miners' death. NSCDC parades detained commandant, 23 others. Dangote Refinery IPO is not for you by Dele Sobowale. You could check that out.
1: I think we took those.
0: Petrol price surge and the Nigerian workers, when survival becomes a daily struggle. That's also on the Vanguard newspaper. You might want to look at it. Indeed, the FCT minister and Governor Fubara, mostly the minister, have taken River State backward. When Wike was a governor, he was funding Pamo University. Today, Sim has become a bad man doing the same thing he was doing back then. Meanwhile, Ignatius Adjei University of Education, which is a state university, is in comatose. The lecturers over here are sharing office, limited lecture hall. The school hospital is like a chemist shop. Ogbuku Darlington from Erema community. This one here says, Lorenzo Delight, kudos. Kudos to Chima Onjoku for his good works in Eche. We anticipate more in his second term. On the Punch newspaper, CNG, states race to cut transport fares. Okay, NSCDC arrests 3 more officers over Niger miners' death. OK Movement demands apology from NDC, rejects intimidation. Kwankwaso opens recruitation door to estranged governor, Kano governor. Flood, 8,000 communities, 4,500 schools at risk, federal government. All these on the Punch newspaper. The number to call is 0817-923-0002. On Facebook, Ogu Ejene Justice says, if ADC is not ready for reverse politics, they should quit. People can't be sacrificial lambs at every election period. Lorenzo Delight says, kudos to Chima Onjoku. Okay, we took that on WhatsApp. It's on Facebook again. For the ADC, last week I said, there's no clear direction of where this is coming from or why it's happening. But I would ordinarily expect to hear more from the ADC about these issues. There should be more momentum with how they, you know, follow up these things and what they're doing in the media, talking about these problems that they have, engaging people. You almost cannot feel that urgency. And if you don't move in that manner, you might gradually begin to see your people feel like, okay, we're not as important as we think. And so if you want to show everybody that you are going to fight for them, you stand for them, and you want them to be more dedicated, then you have to show it by making sure that whatever concerns them, you are all out talking about it. Sadly, I must say, it doesn't feel that way from where I'm looking at it. Maybe if I'm looking at it from a different place, I could, but right now it doesn't. I mean, you would expect to hear from the candidate, the governorship candidate. You would expect to hear from the leader of the party in the state. You would expect to hear from many party candidates in River State. This should be something that should be not even now, from all the other issues they've been complaining about, you would expect it to have been everywhere. Sadly, I don't know if you have, but I don't think there's any momentum to it. So why is the question? I don't understand it. And you are in opposition and you are trying to get people on your side. Ordinarily, you should do more. Well, good morning, Nigerian, for your name and where you're calling from.
2: Well, good morning, my brother, man.
0: Yeah, you're welcome. Go on, please.
2: Just as you just said right now, but you have not heard anything from the leadership, except the chosen who is trying to speak. It is very, very bad and poor. These are kind of reasons why I drew back myself from the movement. You can't every day be calling on the edge of police. They will beat you, hey, mommy, I call on the edge of police. I call on the commission of police. Daddy, how long will that continue? My talk this morning is about the UN meeting. The vice president is representing the president. This is the third or fourth or fifth time that the vice president has presented the president in the United Nations meeting. Is it that our president is afraid of attending such high-level meeting that people like Donald Trump, the leaders of the world, will be there? Or is he afraid of anything? He should come out clean and tell us why always defending Shettima to go represent Nigeria in representing the United Nations. And finally, the issue of SDC, said they're arresting their commandant. For me, that is a show. The man is a commandant. You can always invite him and his crew, ask them questions. Must you put a show that you are arresting him? What do you want to tell Nigerians? My name is Goodison Kotako.
0: Good morning, Nigeria Info.
3: Hello, good morning.
0: Yes, your name and where you're calling from, please.
3: Okay, my brother. Jacku promise for Roman.
0: Go on, promise.
3: My brother. Let me also join the Okechinda group to say that, yes, they demand, they deserve apology. Because if it were to be other political parties, you will see other social medias talking about it and glamoring about it as if it is only APC or PDP that is at the verge of this whole thing. But I want to appreciate your station this morning for bringing it up, because I know so many stations we dodge it. They will take away with it. So I want to appreciate it. Then concerning the mining issue, I want the federal government to diplomatically look at it as well and put an eye on that mining of the thing. And let me also condemn that killing of an ADC member in Abuja as well. Thank you, Ejeku Promise, for Rumo de Mekla.
0: All right, Ejeku Promise, thank you. I don't know how what happened with the NDC and Okechinda group, but if you must know, the first OK movement is the Obi Kwankwaso movement. That was the first OK movement. And then we now had the Okechinda that became candidate of the APC. And that OK word was also then adopted by candidate here in River State. However, on the Punch newspaper, the headline of OK movement demanding apology from the NDC is actually the Obi Kwankwaso movement. They are the ones demanding apology from the party because of a statement and something that the party said regarding... and they were like, they will not be intimidated. They are still going to... I'm pretty sure it has something to do with what happened in Delta State and the rest of that and so on and so forth. So, and they have said they want to remain independent of any political organization, have their own leadership as a movement, the Obi Kwankwaso campaign movement. That's what they are saying. And I think that's the internal decision, and they'll sort themselves out. However, the NDC's dissociated itself from the campaign council unveiled by the group on Thursday to mobilize support for the party's presidential candidate. So they're saying that group is not the party's own council, though, meaning the party would have its own election campaign council for their candidates. That basically that. This one says ADC death in Abua Odua. Why political intimidation of killing if you are not, if you are on ground? As certain political parties claim to be very powerful. King Pex from Bori. Another thing is the situation in Abua Odua. We are already moving with the narrative that people that came to do that thing are people from APC or from Rainbow Coalition or wherever. We don't have that fact. We don't know. As much as you can tell, it's also possible that the people that came to do that thing are criminals or people that have one form of bad blood or the other. A lot of things could be involved. The only issue I have is people have little or no trust in our policing system. And that's the reason why they would feel like the investigation will not reveal the truth, which is why they choose to believe what they want. However, ordinarily, you would wait for the police to investigate and unveil who those individuals really are. And if the party have its own information, it can also pass that on to the police and make his point known on what he thinks. But we still would have to wait for the police. Nigeria Info, good morning.
4: Good morning, my brother. I hear me, Andrew.
0: Yep, you're welcome. Go on, please.
4: My name is Blessed from Allah. May God bless you more. Pertaining to the ADC killing in Abua Odua, whatever it is, totally condemnable. Ha! It's not done. They should allow the opposition to play their role in this person's regime. And besides, anybody that threatens life of another person, the person should be brought to book. That's according to the Nigeria government. Having said that, Governor Sim Fubara is with Vice President Kassim Setima in UN Assembly. My brother, under rain, under sun, Governor Sim Fubara will contest for a second term in office. And the Okechindai will be substituted, will be moved, and the Governor Sim Fubara name will be there come 2027. Because they have given us that back already. So Governor Fubara will correct all the admin say that federal government and the estimator have done reverse it. So that reverse people can feel at home. My brother, finally, pertaining the minors of 18 because of lack of discipline. So, and besides, our Nigeria government should take care, proper care of the Nigeria citizen. A lot of things is happening in Nigeria.
0: All right, thank you, my friend. JJ and Rumigbo, good morning.
5: Yeah, Andrew, good morning.
0: Go on, JJ.
5: Our governor joining the vice president to Onga. I think it's a welcome development and it shows that River State is on the world map. Then the article you read about the petrol price surge and the workers' survival. Andrew, you don't imagine how it be? Because they are telling us that they are bringing CNG buses. What about the workers that have their own car? Will they also use the CNG bus? Andrew, please answer me.
0: I don't know. Maybe we'll park your car, enter a bus. And we don't know how many bus yet, too. You know, the last time it was two.
5: Let me join the king of Omoma. And the good things he's doing, condoling with the chief, the king in a share that has that the demands one, paying solidarity and trying to condole the family. I join him to condole with the family. But we need to think about this CNG. Because the CNG is becoming like rice. When they explode, you bring rice. And I don't know. Thank you.
0: All right. Late Amber is Bori. Good morning. Let's hear you, please.
6: Good morning, Ifeanyi Andrew. Yeah, my concern this morning is Governor Sim Fubara joining the vice president to the 81st U.S. General Assembly. I think this is to show that there is real unity in River State. Because I see that this movement, this journey so far, is from the FCT minister, is the coordination of the FCT minister. You know, I see that when there is peace, a lot of things comes into humanity. Because if there is this unity, and if it continues, I think we are expecting more federal presence in this state. And that is to prove that, yes, more are going to come. Now that Governor Sim Fubara is being included in this movement, which has not happened before, I think diverse people are beginning to record unity, togetherness, and inclusiveness. And I want to pray it will continue this way.
0: All right, Nathan Barry, thank you. But don't you also think it's too early to begin to assume that the FCT minister that arranged the movement? Some of the things we say sometimes, I'm shocked too when I hear it. This is government. By the way, the governor of Rivers State and the vice president have had a relationship before now. Maybe you don't know. They have their own relationship before now. So alluding it to it is because they've done peace and the FCT minister and the governor are now is why they went on the trip. I don't think it's too early to make such assertions and such claims. You just be happy that, oh, he was part of it. How is this going to benefit us in River State? What can we get out of it? What would the governor be able to accomplish with this at the UN? Those are the things we should be talking about and not who made what possible and who made what. I think all of that would be almost irrelevant and not necessary. Mufasa Fomentie Road, good morning.
7: Yeah, Andrew, good morning.
0: Go on.
7: Yeah, I want to thank you for that clarification. And for me, I do not think that should be an achievement that we should be proud of. As I'm concerned, the governor has a responsibility, you know. Currently, as we speak, River State is more or less in a state of arrested development. So I will not be part of the group that will be, you know, excited over the governor's presence in a faraway U.S., United States of America, in Onga, but on achievement. Having said that, Andrew, you see, when we begin to kill political opponents all in the name of trying to be on ground, for me, I see that as outright barbarism. And I also want to say this, Andrew. The River State Police Command has really, I don't know the word disgrace, but we had similar incidents in Ekuri local government where people were attacked, and now in Abuodua somebody has been killed, nobody has been arrested. That goes to show that the police is comfortable with what is currently happening in River State. If they want to create voter apathy and fear in the minds of people, they should tell Rivers people, because for me, democracy provides opportunities for people to have options. Everybody cannot belong to the same political party. And like you have said, the ADC should equally sit up. Enough of all the cry that they cry. They should come up with modality to protect their members. That's my position, and that would be fantastic.
0: Temple Ineche, good morning.
8: Good morning, the very distinguished Femi Andrew.
0: Good morning, Temple. Very fine. Thank you.
8: Yes,
0: let's hear you.
8: I think for me, I want to say, in as much as I'm concerned, the issue of this miner's death should be properly investigated, in as much as it will not bring back the debt, but ensuring that it does not have a repeat again. And to my own chairman, Chief of Chima Boniface Njoku, celebrating his 1 year in office, that over the year, he has continuously prioritized the interests of Eche people over politics, ensuring that the years of history have been, you know, translated into, you know, tangible evidence of executing meaningful projects that have direct impact of Eche people. I think for me, I want to tell him congratulations, and congratulations to all of us, as he has continuously ensured that Eche money is being used for Eche people. First of all, I also want to appeal to some of us here in Eche to ensure most of the projects that are brought to our communities will protect it as our own. And congratulations once again to the media team and to all of us.
0: Thank you, Temple. Thank you very much. Ferdinand Wondo says, Governor traveling with the VP to US. Andrew, everywhere in PH is flooded. The governor has not deemed it fit to visit, find a lasting solution after signing the budget. We have a commissioner for environment. I think we got one in the latest batch of commissioners that came in. I would have to verify. You know, these days now, the whole drama in River State, you don't even know which commissioner you have and which commissioner you don't have because of how government has been running for the past couple of months. Emmanuel Silvanus says, Ifemi, I'm surprised. You still have confidence in the investigation of the police. This has happened once, twice, thrice, four, five, six, yet nothing from... What do you want? What are you trying to get me to say? My friend Silvanus on Facebook. What do you... What's your plan? See, at the end of the day, the constitutionally recognized body to do that is the police. So you have to... Skiffle Piro says, if ADC can't defend the supporters, they then should them they should campaign for to vote for them. People can't risk their lives for nothing. I'm not saying ABC come and fight, and but I'm saying there should be more awareness. You don't hear, you know, something happen. If you want to understand this thing, let something like this happen to a gathering of Rainbow Coalition Party, any of the members of that party. Yeah? Then you understand what I'm trying to say. Because you will see how. So yeah, just feeling like the governorship candidate of the ADC at the moment is the governor of ADC. Look at it that way. The governorship candidate of the ADC at the moment is governor of ADC. So if we are looking at how you are managing ADC, and if we don't feel like you're doing a great job, think about how you want to convince more people to believe that if you win and become governor, you would handle these issues as swiftly as they come. I think that's one way to look at it. All right, thank you very much. Let's go on a quick commercial.

0: 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You know you've given us everything, but there's something you're forgetting.
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9: The APC Presidential Campaign Council has criticized former Vice President Atiku Abubakar's proposal for a subsidy on petrol produced by local refineries. The APC says the proposal could encourage fuel smuggling and put more pressure on government finances. In a statement on Sunday, spokesman of the APC Presidential Campaign Council and Minister of Solid Minerals Development, Dele Alake, said Atiku has not explained how the proposed subsidy will work. Alake said Atiku has also not provided details on the legal framework, cost, and how the government would fund subsidy. Atiku had, at a press conference in Abuja on Friday, called for a production subsidy for locally refined petrol, saying it would help reduce the price of fuel. He also called on President Bola Tinubu to reduce the pump price of petrol and diesel, but the APC Presidential Campaign Council said the proposal could weaken the current deregulation of the downstream petroleum sector and create new financial obligations for the federal government. Alake also questioned how giving local refiners cheaper crude oil would lead to lower petrol prices for consumers. The federal government has started paying additional exit benefits to retirees of Treasury-funded ministries, departments, and agencies. The National Pension Commission says about 1.1 billion naira has so far been paid to 175 retirees who left the federal public service between January 1 and August 31, 2026. The payment is being made under the federal government's exit benefit scheme, which was approved by the Federal Executive Council and took effect from January 1, 2026. PENCOM says the scheme provides an additional payment to federal workers when they retire alongside their regular pension under the Contributory Pension Scheme. Under the scheme, federal civil servants who have worked for at least 10 years are entitled to an exit benefit equal to 100% of their total annual salary. On the foreign scene, U.S. President Donald Trump and Chinese President Xi Jinping are expected to meet in Washington on September 24, with trade expected to be the main issue on the table. The meeting comes 4 months after their last talks with China recording strong growth in trade with other countries. At the same time, President Trump is facing lower approval ratings in the United States while the war with Iran has put pressure on Americans and the U.S. economy. Analysts say these developments could affect the talks, with President Xi under less pressure to make major concessions. One of the key issues is whether the two leaders will extend a trade truce reached last year. The agreements helped prevent a major disruption to the global economy. U.S. and Chinese officials have already started talks ahead of the summit, with discussions covering trade, artificial intelligence, and other areas. Now a look at oil prices. Brent crude sells for $102.22 per barrel, and light crude sells for $98.60 per barrel. For CBN exchange rates, 1,330.65 naira is equivalent to $1. 1,779.91 naira exchanges for a British pound. 1,528.70 naira will give you €1. 362.33 naira is equivalent to one UAE dirham. 198.67 naira is equivalent to a Chinese yuan, while 81.95 naira will give you one South African rand. In the black market, 1,390 naira exchanges for $1. 1,875 naira will give you a British pound, while 1,585 naira is equivalent to €1. To reach the news team, send an SMS or WhatsApp message to 0808-721-7215. My name is Ifeyemi Andrew. Stay tuned for Sports News. Good morning.
10: 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This message is from 92.3 Nigeria Info.
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0: Rivers Hoopers wins first game of an Arjun Premier Basketball League Final Four tournament in Port Harcourt. Under 20 women's national side crash out of the FIFA Women's World Cup. And Victor Osimhen pulls out of Super Eagles ahead of the qualifiers for the 2027 African Cup of Nations. A lovely morning to you, and many thanks for joining us on Sport Drive, right here in the nation's number one talk news and sport radio station, 92.3 Nigeria Info. The name is Eval Edu, and I'm the midfield master, and I've got the big stories making the rounds in the world of sports. And off we go, starting off with the Nigerian Premier Football League, where Abia teams had a mixed day in the NPFL as Abia Warriors cruised to a 2-0 win in Lagos, while Enyimba lost 1-0 in Aba. In Lagos, Imama Amapapabo's men scored two late goals through Eta Ikoi and Emeka Obioma to secure their first win of the season. Meanwhile, at the Enyimba Stadium in Aba, Inter Lagos gave it their all to beat nine-time champions Enyimba 1-0. Moses Ezekiel scored the game's only goal midway through the contest to secure the Lagos side's first set of points in their debut NPFL campaign. Speaking after the game in Aba, Inter Lagos head coach Shakir Giwa revealed that the victory will serve as a morale booster for the rest of the campaign.
1: We played three games and we lost all, which I mean, nobody gave us that chance, you know. I'm so bad, but we put our hearts together. We know this is MPFL, we're coming to play for the first time. We thought, I mean, the team just made 3 years today. So for us to come here and play, I mean, Giants of Africa, because Enyimba is a massive team, even during my playing days, you know, because I've got a lot of friends here. And it's a good thing for us, it's a sign of that time, we can go back to the ball, make a lot of correction. And to consolidate on this winning, I mean, it will boost the morale of young players that we are dealing with. So it's a good thing to us, and we want to say thank God for everything. Two times now after the game that I think there's no rain. I mean, it could have been more than one goal. So because we play good football, but you know, we always start so late. We're dealing with NLA players apart from only one that's played in MPFL before. So it's like dealing with the young players, and we need time to train for that to get together. Of course, we start so late, but for us to come here and get 3 points, honestly, it's going a long way for us.
0: It's going to go a long way for them, Shakiru Giwa of Inter Lagos. Meanwhile, reacting to the team's loss, Enyimba assistant coach Okechukwu Ejeh attributed the loss to the bad playing condition on the day.
2: Inter Lagos got their chance, I think one chance, and they converted it. We got more than 10 chances in this game, but we couldn't convert it. And we are taking the positive from that game. Creating chances in football is always difficult, and we did the most difficult one today, remaining conversion. And I think we will come back better on Wednesday against Sporting Lagos. Believe me, we will come back stronger and better. But I think the weather condition really affected our game plan. We are a possessing team. We try to possess and build from the back, but because of the condition of the pitch, we try to change that plan and flight the balls, which affected some of the players. But we really did well with that. Just that we were not good at picking the second ball. And I think it's a learning curve for the team. We'll go back to work and see how we fix that.
0: All right, there was a heavy downpour in Aba, and the pitch was a bit not too friendly with the ball flowing on the surface. So the boys had to resort to playing a different style of game. But again, Enyimba have lost the points, meaning that three losses so far this season. In Lafia, Nasarawa United and Rivers United played an entertaining 1-0 draw. Harris Neba's own goal put Rivers ahead before the home side rescued a point via Musa Yakubu's late controversial penalty. For match day four results, match day three results in the MPFL, Sporting Lagos 0, Abia Warriors 2, Enyimba 0, Inter Lagos 1, Warri Wolves 1, Kwara United 0, Plateau United 3, Shooting Stars of Ibadan 1, Kano Pillars 4, Doma United 1, Nasarawa United 1, Rivers United 1, Kun Khalifa 2, Rangers 4 in a Mino Rental Derby, while Rangers Beast defeated Barao FC by 2-1. And let's go to the camp of the under-17 girls national side, the Flamingos, where they'll face Burkina Faso's under-17 today as the under-17 side continue their campaign at the 2026 West African Football Union WAFUBI Under-17 Girls Cup. The Flamingos sit top of the competition after winning their opening two matches and scoring 9 goals. They defeated Niger Republic 5-0 in the opening game and then secured a 4-2 victory over bitter rivals Ghana. Reacting ahead of the game against Burkina Faso today, head coach of the Flamingos, Akin Bosari, says his team will approach the game with the same intensity as the earlier games played.
3: For consistency, because it's going to be 5 games, and equally at the World Cup, we'll play 7 games if we really want to show at the last three. So it's a game after game, and we are not looking down any team. We respect every team, and I believe every team respects us too. I want to approach the same game, the same manner, the same attitude, the same character, and that we still believe it's not over, because in a competition as a whole, everybody is still the champion until the last day. And it's courtesy of what we're talking about, African football. Kudos to WAFU, CAF, organizing this. It's a tremendous thing for us to prepare before the World Cup, and this has served as an inching point for the development of the game and peradventure a good preparatory opportunity. So for all the teams that have been in this tournament, all of us are champions until the last day. So we want to approach the

0: 2023 campaign. To results of games played in the EPL, Tottenham 2, Aston Villa 3, Everton 1, Ipswich Town 0, Newcastle 2, Hull 1, Nottingham Forest 0, Coventry 1, Bournemouth 0, Liverpool 1, Leeds United 0, Crystal Palace 0, Man City 5, Sunderland 3, and Fulham drew 1-1 with Manchester United. In the Spanish La Liga, it was chaos in the Madrid derby. Mourinho accusing the referees and showing pictures of red cards or seemingly or potential red cards after his game against Atletico as his team bowed to a 2-1 loss. Atletico Madrid 2, Real Madrid 1 in that encounter. But what a result of games played. Celta Vigo 5, Santander 0. Sevilla 1, Barcelona 3, Etafe 1, Malaga 0. Deportivo La Coruña 1, Betis 1, where Villarreal defeated Levante by 3-1, and Valencia lost to Real Sociedad by 2-3. In the Italian Serie A, shocker for Como as Frosinone defeated them by 2-0. Fiorentina 1, Napoli 1, Parma 2, Genoa 1, Juventus 2, Atalanta 0, AC Milan 3, Lecce 0, Bologna 1, Torino 1, Udinese 0, Cagliari 1, AS Roma 2, Inter 2, Venezia 0, Lazio 2, and to the Bundesliga, Schalke 0, Elversberg 0, Paderborn 3, Offenheim 1, Stuttgart 0, Dortmund 1, Hamburger SV 2, Cologne 1, and Trank Frankfurt 2, Freiburg 2, Borussia Mönchengladbach 3, Mainz 054. And this is how far I can travel on today's edition of Sport Drive. Many thanks for being a companion. Don't forget to join us again later in the day by 7 p.m. in the evening for extra time. Until then, the morning crossfire continues with Ifeemi Andrew. Good morning to you.
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0: 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Nigeria Info. Information. Information is a source of development. Stay tuned.
1: All right, good morning. Nigeria Info, my guest is from NEC Computers. He is engineer Wiasa Temple. He's here this week to talk to us about something interesting from NEC Computers, something that, with the level of insecurity around, you would only want to cherish if you get the opportunity or access to information on how you can better secure your property. And this morning, he wants to share with us how cybersecurity is important and why it's something you should learn as a student, IT student, a job seeker, applicant, business owner, project supervisor, employer, employee, wherever you are. This is important. Mr. Temple, good morning.
2: Thank you, Mr. Andrew. Thank you, Nigerians, and thank you, Port Harcourt people.
1: So, today is cybersecurity focus.
2: Yes.
1: At NEC Computers, how do you do this? In fact, before we even talk about how you do it at NEC Computers, why did you decide to come up with a conversation around cybersecurity?
2: Because the life we are living are changing. People are now depending on digital assets now more than before. It is possible that anywhere somebody is, their phone is there with them. You can actually say that this person is here, but his phone is not here. That is why anytime you call the person will listen, will answer the call, because the person is close to his phone. So students now learn online. We now do businesses online. We now do transactions online. If you go to Bangladesh, you will not see much people, because most of the transactions are being done online. And that is how security threat is becoming more rampant. That is how people are complaining about security theft, fake identities. Business has been compromised, data breaches. Many of those things are becoming increasingly rampant. That is why we are coming here. And you know the funny thing, big men, most of them don't hold their phone. They give their phone to their PA. And you can see that is the easiest avenue for them to be contacted. Because what enters your phone can easily monitor you anywhere you go. Your conversations, your pictures, your videos, everything can be compromised. So cybersecurity is there so that you can at least guide yourself. Cybersecurity is the protection of digital assets, but it has gone beyond digital asset to protection of private life and other people's life. Assuming somebody is trying to monitor you and they get access to your phone, your life is in danger, not only your phone now. It's your life and other people that are connected to you. That is why we have come up with this program.
1: So how is this cybersecurity important for students, IT students, job seekers? How can they, how are you, what's the package?
2: Now, for people who are doing, for students, you just finished secondary school, you're about to enter university. When you learn cybersecurity, cybersecurity encompasses many things. For instance, people are no longer storing their information on their phone. They now store it on the cloud. We do cloud security in their computers. So when you do cloud security, you know how to protect everything about the cloud space.
1: When you say cloud, you know, some people will be wondering.
2: A storage space online. Where people store their information on the internet.
1: Before we think Serene will fall.
2: So people are now storing all the information on the internet now. But hackers are targeting that source. Learning how to do security about the cloud is one major thing you need to know. Student, this course is important for you because cybersecurity happens on the internet. So you learn networking. Most of the time, web are compromised. So you learn website. Then what we call payload, a small piece of program that can perform specific functions, is done by software developers. They craft this payload and send it to hackers to create the backdoors for their target. So learning cybersecurity, you will learn the basis of internet, you learn web technologies, you learn software development. Applications are being compromised. You can see that people will design, even many companies, including your own company now, they use their own softwares. They manage their business with their own softwares. You will learn how to do application security. So a student coming to learn to do cybersecurity, you will do programming, you do web development, you do software development, you do everything about computer, even data security. Data, every company generate data. How do they secure their data? Students will learn. So, person going into the university, you're finishing secondary school, or you're in university now, coming to learn, you are learning the base of all those things, which will give you a better ground to do other things ahead. That is what you need to learn and learn in the computers. And if you are doing IT, the best things to come and do is to do come to the computer and do cyber security, because it doesn't depend on your discipline. There's security threat in medicine. There's security threat in legal profession. There's security threat in businesses, in academia, in constructions. Even in security, there's security threat there. So if you learn how to protect this asset, you are useful to all the organizations. Even I have told parents, you don't need to come and learn it for job. If you have children, one of them should study cybersecurity.
1: Just for personal use.
2: For personal use. One person that knows cybersecurity can protect the whole asset of the individual, of the family. So come and learn the computer, come and learn, come to learn computers and learn. What happens who are a business? You are a business owner and you don't know cybersecurity. They will finish you. They will finish your business and you can be seeing the account balance. Everything will be showing clearly.
1: I think I've heard a story from one popular socialite and big name in the hospitality industry, Cubana Chief Priest.
2: Yes, he was talking about
1: a business he has where his boys found a way to hack the machine for the money machine. And so when he comes, the figures
2: will
1: show that they sold like this, everything is balanced.
2: So things are going
1: but
2: wrong.
1: The money is not understanding what's
2: that
1: going
2: is what
1: on.
2: Is
1: they found a way to
2: because
1: work around
2: because he doesn't
1: that.
2: Understand the principle of cybersecurity. You don't need to come and learn it for job, just for your business. And what about people who are working for you? Somebody can carelessly misuse password. Somebody can carelessly use flash. That was not meant to be used. Somebody can carelessly put information that hackers can take advantage of because they don't know the principle of cybersecurity.
1: Just click one link.
2: You can just click one link.
1: And that's it.
2: An email can come that require more urgent attention. You hastily click on it. And everything has gone. People send pictures earlier and there. You want to buy a car online, they'll send pictures to you. Somebody can attack a payload.
1: Can just put something
2: they
1: in
2: can
1: that picture.
2: A payload
1: and
2: to that picture
1: moment,
2: and when you open,
1: when
2: it,
1: you
2: are
1: open
2: gone.
1: The picture, that's it.
2: So that is why you need to come and train your staff. You yourself need to learn, then enlighten your staff. One person that compromise on security can destroy your organizations. Because the person sent me to other people. Come and do this in their computers. Even as husband and wife, there are security details about your spouse that you're supposed to know. But you don't know what to do, so you don't know which security detail to take. If somebody's phone is compromised, you see them running helter-skelter. It's not because of the value of the phone, but the value of the information that's in it. How do you protect your phone? So if the phone can't get to people that you don't want it to get to, you can be in a safer position. These are what you need to know. Then if you are looking for a job, the best thing is to come and do is to learn cybersecurity. Go online and search for job that's available. Cybersecurity analysis, they are among the top jobs that are available. People need people who know the skills. Come and learn in Net Computers. In Net Computer, we have structured ourselves in such a way that no matter your level, because a level that SS3 person or SS3 person can learn cybersecurity is not the same level that a graduate can learn. It's not the same level that a master's degree holder can learn. People who just finished secondary school, you will not be allowed to come and protect a big companies. But there are tips you can get that you can use to go to the next level. So for every level of security you need to come and learn net computers. Every level you find yourself, come and learn net computers. If you are looking for a job or you are being employed, you are underemployed. You are underemployed because of your value. Whatever you are being paid is directly proportional to the amount of information and knowledge you have. You want to increase your value, come and add net computers to it. People say, I am an IT person. Yes, you do software development, you do web development, you do all type of IT courses, networking. If you attach cybersecurity to it, you are done. You are done. You don't need to study computer science. You don't need to be a computer person. You are studying software engineering, software development, technologies, engineering, management, and all that. Come and do this course is applicable to everybody. Just the way if you go out of the street, every company has security men. Is that not? Every company you get to, somebody will be there to put security people are there. More businesses are happening online more than in the physical. So that is how security people are, digital security professionals are being looked for in any of these areas.
1: All right, so let's get your address and phone numbers.
2: 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The same number is on WhatsApp, 080-325-77932. And we have decided to do one thing, to encourage everybody coming to do this program. A special discount is given to anybody coming to do cybersecurity this week. If you are coming to do cybersecurity this week, a special discount is being given to you. And everybody doing IT in their computers, take note. People has been calling me, are you supposed to collect money for IT? We train people, for Christ's sake, we train people. So you are going to pay for the course. But we have make it so easy for them in such a way that IT person, you are not going to pay the full 100%. There is a percentage we give to anybody coming to do IT. The moment you are coming from a university with your logbook, they want to go and do IT in their computers, we train you on it. And somebody told me, one professor told me from one of the universities, that
1: I was supposed to train person. Unfortunately, we'd have a lot of time. So just give us your numbers and
2: 325-77932. 080-325-77932. Special discount for IT students and people coming to do cybersecurity this week. 080-325-77932.
1: Thank you very much, Mr. Temple.
3: 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This message is from 92.3 Nigeria Info.

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1: You know what?
0: The rains have been here.
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2: 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They may make our lives easier, but they can be dangerous when they become faulty. Ensure a professional repairs or helps with the installation of home appliances. Do not make illegal power connections. Exercise caution when cooking. As you prepare your food, please stay close by. Resist the urge to take a nap or do other things whilst cooking. Also, ensure flammable substances are not close to your burner. Do not store fuel or diesel at home. Many fires have started because of petroleum products being stored in the homes of many Nigerians. Get a fire extinguisher. A fire extinguisher will go a long way to either reduce the spread or stop a fire if caught early. Keep fire-causing tools and items safe in storage. And finally, regular training, reminders, and updates to both family and staff members will keep individuals alert to safety protocols. Know the emergency numbers to call.
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0: The Nigeria Security and Civil Defense Corps has paraded its suspended Niger State Commandant, Suberu Anivie, and other officers linked to the death of 37 suspected illegal miners in the Corps' custody. The officers were paraded at the NSCDC headquarters in Abuja on Sunday. The 37 people died on Thursday after they were arrested during an operation against illegal mining in Niger State on September 15 and 16. The NSCDC had earlier said the deaths could have been caused by a disease outbreak, but the exact cause is still being investigated. Some survivors and relatives, however, have raised concerns about overcrowding and poor conditions at the detention facility. The controversy over funds received by Pamo University of Medical Sciences is expected to come before the State House of Assembly investigating funds received by the university from the state government this week. The committee fixed this Thursday for the Vice Chancellor and other invited government officials to appear before it. The investigation is focused on funds allegedly released to the university by the River State government since 2017, including the 6 billion naira allocation for scholarships to River students studying medicine. The Assembly had rejected the 6 billion allocation when it passed the state's 2026 budget of over 1.8 trillion naira on September 3. The committee had earlier invited the Vice Chancellor, the State Accountant General, the Commissioners for Finance and Education, and other officials to appear on September 16. Only the Commissioner for Education showed up before the committee. The committee has now rescheduled the hearing for September 24. The APC Presidential Campaign Council has held a grassroots mobilization and voter sensitization program in River State. The organizers say the program was aimed at encouraging eligible voters to participate in the 2027 general elections using their PVC. In an address, Chairman of the South-South Development Commission and former Deputy Speaker of the House of Representatives, Chibudomu Uche, urged women and youth to take the Tinubu Shettima campaign to their communities. Represented by Kingdom Ajugu, Uche said community networks are important to the success of democracy.
1: Grassroots participation, voter education, and civil awareness are essential components of an effective democratic and electoral process. I am a grassroots politician and lover of the people. No political organization can achieve sustainable success without meaningful engagement with the people. As women, your role in politics and the electoral process cannot be overemphasized. Through your passion, organizational capacity, community networks, and leadership, you make significant contributions to political mobilization, voter education, civic participation, and democratic development.
0: Also speaking, the Director of Women Mobilization of the APC Presidential Campaign Council, Dr. Beta Edu, represented by the State Coordinator Precious Alechi Iyewuwa, urged people to use their PVCs to choose their leaders at the ballot because it is a powerful tool in the electoral process. The APC State Chairman, Tony Okocha, also praised women for their continued participation in elections. Okocha further restated the Rivers APC support for the Rainbow Coalition. Correspondent Nnamdi Nwala reports that the sensitization program was held under the theme, My PVC, My Power. Finally, the chairman, Chima Boniface Njoku, the chairman of Eche Local Government Area, Chima Boniface Njoku, has reaffirmed his commitment to delivering impactful projects and improving residents' lives as he begins his second year in office. Njoku stated this on Sunday at a ceremony marking his first year in office held at Gateway International Church in Port Harcourt. Reflecting on his administration's first year, the council chairman spoke on ongoing efforts in electricity and road infrastructure, including electrification projects and grading of feeder roads across Eche communities. He said the projects will be sustained and expanded. We'll go on a quick commercial. When we come back, the news continues. Stay with us.

0: renewed hope. The leadership and entire members of the APC Renewed Hope family, Woji Chapter, Ward 6, Obiekwo Local Government Area, call on the good people of Woji Community and River State, both indigents and residents, to come together and vote for APC in the 2027 general elections. Vote President Bola Ahmed Tinubu for president. Vote Right Honorable Ogundu Kingsley Chinda for governor. Vote Chief Orwell Onyesu for Senate. Vote Right Honorable Martin Chike Amewule for House of Representatives. And vote Chief Leslie Ezebuwon Ejeku Esquire for House of Assembly. APC is the party of inclusion and economic growth. Vote APC, vote Renewed Hope. Signed, Nyebuchi Gospar Wogo, Chairman, APC Woji Chapter, Prince Justice Ehunwom, NLCF, Leader, APC Woji Chapter, Chief Engineer Richard Eberuchi Echendu, PhD, Leader, APC Ward 6. APC, Renewed Hope.
1: Chairman of Ichie Local Government Area, Chima Boniface Njoku, has reaffirmed his commitment to delivering impactful projects and improving residents' lives as he begins his second year in office. The chairman spoke on ongoing efforts in electricity and road infrastructure, including electrification projects, during a ceremony marking his first year in office held at Gateway International Church. He said the projects will be sustained and expanded.
2: All the feeder roads from Ward 1 to Ward 19 must receive attention from Ichie local government. Let there be peace. If there will be peace in Ichie local government, development will come. If this light that is going to, like Ibodo, Omoga, boundary between River State and Imo State and Abia State, if you watch it now, development are coming. Let me also reassure Ichie people that what they are going to see this next 1 year, they must feel the sense of belonging. Mainly, this stomach infrastructure. People must feel that governance. It's the closest government to the people. That's why I must make sure Ichie money is for Ichie people. I can't compromise it. And they must eat.
1: 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Good morning. I am Ifeyemi Andrew.
3: 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This message is from 92.3 Nigeria Info.
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11: My worry is that why those households, why are they not following up their job? Like
8: the intense conversation.
7: It has to be given to her now based on sentiment. These are some of the challenges that women go through on a daily basis.
12: Okay, bro.
7: And that is
8: all and more on Nigeria Info. Let's talk.

0: Politics is never quiet. Promises are made.
1: Whichever way, by all means necessary, you must have electricity and you will not pay for estimated bill anymore.
0: Questions are asked.
2: How are we going to provide food for Nigerians and protect their lives?
0: And accountability is demanded.
3: Leadership is not merely a position of authority. It is a commitment to serving the people with integrity and transparency.
0: From the streets.
4: In case not empty, Nigeria will flow to the direction that can never be controlled by any man with this system of government.
0: To the corridors of power.
5: The role of government in governance is to protect lives and property of the people. Mr. Speaker, we are fair.
0: The realities of everyday life.
6: Because you can't buy something last week for you to come back, it has tripled, more than 100% increase. Poverty everywhere. We are suffering.
0: No propaganda. No personal attacks. Just the issues. 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
7: Nigeria Info, good morning, 11 minutes past 8. I am Ifeyemi Andrew. And of course, this Monday morning on the show, we are going to take a critical look at problems of political violence. Beyond Rivers State, I'd like to start with what we saw online in Delta State. Wari, I think I touched a bit on that over the weekend. The videos were everywhere. The clash between NDC supporters and APC supporters. But for the purposes of this discussion, the focus would be in Rivers State. I mean, on the news this morning, we just heard of what happened in Abua Odua. Prior to that, we've had several other cases of attacks of different forms and different kinds on party members, specifically in recent times, members of the ADC. We've had houses burnt, properties destroyed, and so on and so forth. The question that's now birthed out of all of this is whether it's possible to have an election season in Rivers State that's free of violence. How do we ensure that we get there? Is it possible? My guest this morning is a former council chairman of Obiakwa local government area and currently is a chairman board of trustees, Rivers First Movement. It is Honorable Lawrence Chukwu. Sir, thank you for making out time to join us. Good morning.
8: Good morning, and thank you for having me.
7: Great to have you on the show. And you're looking younger by the day, I must say. Honestly, my studio people were like, the pictures, I was like, yeah, that's him.
8: Well, thank God.
7: All right, wonderful. I think it comes with them when you're not actively pressured by the concerns or worries of managing a local government or managing a state.
8: No, not necessarily that. Lifestyle matters a lot. Mm. Understanding and your lifestyle matters a lot.
7: Okay.
8: Yes.
7: All right. So that's a tip. I think I'll put that one down. However, in Rivers State at the moment, politically...

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4: All right, the conversation continues, and I have Honorable Lawrence Chukwu still with me in the studio. My name is Ifeyemi Andrew, and we'll take some questions from you, the listener. I know you have a few questions you'd want to direct to my guest. He has said, ADC members, be strong. The Rivers First movement is all about ensuring that we have a river state that the people are in charge of. And he says, opposition parties like the ADC should not be worried, should not be scared, should have nothing to fear. They are going to make sure that the election is free, fair, and credible.

0: well. Do you believe him? However, one question I would like to put to you, sir, before we open the phone lines would be this. We have come to notice that this election violence in River State usually creeps up, especially when there is an opposing political ideology. Why? Is it impossible to have a democracy in River State where you can believe who you want to believe and support who you want to support? And I would have my own different stand, but at the end, we can still, you know, do things together. It's looking like right now, we have to be enemies for that to work. If you are a follower, and that's another conversation we had some time, how steeply the personalities of the FCT minister and the former transportation minister have divided many young people. Where if you are seen to be following this person as your leader, you are not supposed to be interacting with people from this side. Why is that the case in River State?
1: Well, I'm not here to indirectly promote anyone, or patronize anyone. In Rivers, people know who is who in these states. They know who is who. Okay? If you look at the posture of Right Honorable Chief Ikorodu Amaechi, nobody will tell you the kind of person he is. Nobody will tell you the kind of person he is. Okay? But you see, it is this idea of instilling fear, using forces of coercion, using state agents to see how they can control power perpetually. And that is the reason why this group of people do not want any opposing voice. And that is anti-democracy. We run a multi-party system. Okay? Each party is free to go about their campaigns and canvass for votes. That is the principle of multi-party democracy. And it cannot be implemented in other states. Then in River State, a different thing will be happening. No way. In fact, let me tell you, I sometimes get angry with Rivers people because most of them we are reactionary.
0: How do you mean reactionary?
1: Reactionary. Look, you know that a particular political group have a strategy. This is their strategy. You come up with your own strategy to counter that. So that is what we are doing in ADC.
0: Okay.
1: We know the strategy of our opponents. Okay? And probably that strategy had worked for them in the past. But this time around, we are coming with a counter strategy which is democratic. And that is why we are telling Rivers people not to succumb to any intimidation. The era of silencing opposition is gone. And gone for good. Rivers' voice must be heard. There must be democracy in River State.
0: Okay.
1: Because this political power in River State is not a birthright to any individual or any group of people. And I want Rivers people to understand this, that it is their right that is being trampled upon. So what they should choose, Rivers people should choose, between those who want to hoodwink them, use forces of coercion to coerce them into what they do not want. And they should differentiate the two and know where to belong. So what we are bringing to River State is democracy, rule of law. A situation where River people will be free to choose who will govern them. So that at the end of the day, Gabriel Bartule Pidomsen will have a social contract with Rivers people and not have a social contract with few individuals or any powerful individual.
0: Okay.
1: That is what is happening.
0: All right.
1: The fight in Rivers State is between forces of oppression, forces of coercion, and forces of liberation. Gabriel Pidomsen represents liberation for Rivers people.
0: All right.
1: And for once, let us take our destiny into our hands and be liberated.
0: So in other words, to ensure a polity that's free of violence, you're saying it rests on the people.
1: It rests on the people. People will resist it and oppose it.
0: 0817-923-0002. 0817-923-0003. 0817-923-0007 and 0817-923-0002 are the numbers to call. On WhatsApp, send a message to 0809-030-6416. Send your WhatsApp messages if you have questions and let my guests respond accordingly. Greetings. I have said it countless times and I want to say it again. I don't understand the kind of politics we are playing in this state. The ruling party should allow opposition parties to campaign as they are campaigning. Thank God Ability sent that in. This one says his name is Jesse. He says, my advice to ADC leadership, they should fight for their supporters as politics is not for the weak. Thank you. This one says, to you and the guest, why are opposition parties only complaining on air? People like the former governor should endeavor to protect his members. If not, they will not have the courage to come out and vote for their preferred candidate. Tony in Port Harcourt is on the line. Good morning, Tony. Sorry, you might want to use your headphones.
2: Good morning.
0: Yes, Tony, good morning to you.
2: Yes, this is Tony calling from Port Harcourt.
0: Go on, Tony.
2: Yes, my question to your guest is this. I'm not really comfortable with the way he answered the pedums in the APC chairman, a very humble person, very quiet person. From the situation we see on ground, he doesn't require that. And what my question to him is, does he have confidence in the police? Because if you inform the police that you are going to hold a gathering, and something happens, is the police not supposed to be held responsible? The way he's answering this thing, it's not really going down well. Thank you.
0: Okay, your question, whether he has confidence in the police, we'll get his response. Steve, Lele, one quickly, good morning.
3: Yes, Ifemi, good morning. I'm happy new week.
0: All right.
3: Yes, let me greet your guests in the studio. Good morning. Later, Honorable.
4: Good morning, Stanley.
3: Yes, I want to say this morning that nobody is intimidating anybody. Nobody is scared of anybody. We have a fallible candidate, right, Honorable Okechinda? Even your guest in the season, he knows him. He knows he's a fallible candidate. He knows he's credible. He knows he will win his candidate. We are on ground in this election. If you come to my ward, Ward 5, Elelewo, even the ward, your guest, Ward 6, where he comes from, we don't have his party. They are not on ground. So, people coming to say this, to me, is neither here or there. If any incident or if anything happens in River State, I believe the police is there to investigate. Even from what I even heard this morning on radio, they said the community, the two other opposition parties wanted to make use of the venue. And at the end of the day, the Rainbow Coalition, you know, said, okay, since the committee said they are making use of the place, that they won't go. And
0: all right, let's wait for the police to give us their report. Thank you, Stanley. Magnus in Mount 3, good morning.
5: Good morning to you. How do you feel?
0: Yeah, you're welcome.
5: Thank you for getting the studio.
0: Go ahead.
5: Very quickly, I want to contribute by saying, you know, what your guests have said in the studio is not far from the truth, because we are all reverse people. I wish you preach peace, no matter how or whatever what political divide you are or you're in. Like he is accusing the APC, I am not of the opinion that the APC is behind their travail. Rather, it is just a political rancor that could be resolved if we all agree that we are reversible and we are ready for a credible election. Mm. I also agree that what you do speaks for you. You don't need to do kiti-kiti, kata-kata, you need to scatter everywhere for people to know you. By so doing, you're forcing the people on yourself. What you do speak for yourself. So I am of the opinion that every political party should go about their normal campaign and do what they need to do on election day. Winners will emerge.
0: Okay.
5: That's a simple message.
0: All right.
5: So the LGs in the state are now putting embargoes on campaign. You must come and meet them. To me, those things are alien to our laws.
0: Thank you, Magnus. God's power in Rumadara. Good morning.
6: Good morning, my brother Andrew.
0: Yeah, you're welcome, God's power. Let's hear you.
6: Ayiba, God's power.
0: Quickly, please.
6: Andrew, first I want to thank you for this platform, because first it's to enable listeners to know the truth and the true reflection of realities on ground. I have one question for your guest this morning before I will make my thoughts known. I want to ask you if the person that is alleged to have been killed in Abu Odwa was killed in an ABC meeting. Because the reports available to us, Andrew, is that there was no ABC meeting and nobody was shot in any ABC meeting. And the young man that was shot, Andrew, was just coming back from farm and he went to the town square to get some to eat. And there, unfortunately, it was shot. All but right. I don't know what
0: transpired. That's your version. However, the party put out its own a report about the situation and what happened. We are waiting for the police. JJ and Rumigbo, good morning, quickly.
4: Yeah, Andrew, good morning.
0: Yes.
4: And good morning to the prof in the studio.
7: Good morning,
4: JJ. Andrew, you didn't remember that he's a prof?
0: Oh, you know, because of the political season, is why I kept saying honorable, and I didn't say prof.
4: You think prof go on tree?
0: Apologies, well, JJ.
4: The police is where I'll point my fingers at. Because there was arson in Alu. Today, nobody has been arrested. The same person that his house was burned is now in prison. And the police can act. I don't understand. The police need to be neutral so that there will be a level playing ground. And all these bands, don't gather. Don't forget that the assembly put a law sometimes ago that said hey, you cannot gather until you pay a certain amount. And when there was crisis, they also repealed that same law. So I don't know where this will go, this powers that another party will come to you to take permission before. I don't understand. So for me, let it be live and let's live. I don't understand this
0: all. All right, JJ.
4: This one is attacking this. It's not making any sense.
0: Thank you. Let's come over to Prof. Okay, Prof. Yes, I have to say, I think we got caught up in the whole. I didn't want to say prof because that would have been academical. People would think, we're discussing academics. But like, okay, this is.
7: I agree with you.
0: But, anyways, Honorable Professor Lawrence Chukwu, please, what's your response, especially to the first caller who asked you the question? The police. Do you trust the police?
7: You know, when I was making my statement here, I made mention of. The usage of institutions. Police is one of those institutions. And of course, we are urging the police not to allow itself to be used. And from what we are saying now, I think in the past, I can say that police have not done, in River State more especially, haven't done what they are supposed to do. And that is why some people are scared. So let me use this opportunity now to urge Nigerian police, more especially in River State, not to allow itself to be used. Because we are all in this country. We are all facing the same hardship. The police does not attend a different market that I attend. All of us are make the same use of facilities. We make use of the same routes. So I'm urging police to do the right thing.
0: Now, what about INEC?
7: Huh?
0: INEC. Because there are also complaints about electoral officers, transfer. I think I saw a statement from Chizzy.
7: I made a statement when we started. There are probably certain things we have tolerated in the past that we are not going to tolerate again. Okay? My brother, we are putting measures on ground. We are putting measures on ground to correct some of the anomalies that happened in the past, including in INEC. You will see it. I won't touch that area again. Now, let me respond to my brother Stanley from Elelewo. Stanley, Right Tribal Ogundo Kingsley Chinda is not just a friend, he's a brother. He's a brother that we have known and related for over 35 years. I am not here to talk about Ward 5 and Ward 6 or Obiapo. No, I'm here to talk about River State, and I'm talking about River State. And what I'm saying is this, Stanley. Yes, you win all the polling units. You win all the wards. You win the 32 assembly. You win the House of Reps. You win everything. Please, can you do it peacefully? Can you allow others do what they are supposed to do as provided by the law. Can there be free, fair, and credible election so that when you win, the whole world will see that, yes, you win credibly.
0: Mm.
7: That is all I'm saying, my brother. I am not here to announce results before voting.
0: Mm.
7: If you want to tell me that you have already announced results, so no problem. But me, what I'm saying is that there should be a level playground for all and sundry. All of us have our rights to choose who should lead us and to choose our political party. I choose ADC. And all the candidates of ADC are my candidates. There's nothing wrong about that. If I must fail, let me fail fairly. And even when I fail, allow me to cry. Don't announce results before the election.
0: Okay.
7: It is after the election that we will know who has won.
0: All right, Prof, thank you very much. That's how much we can take on the show this morning. We'll continue to keep in touch from time to time as we get deeper and deeper into the election season. Once again, thank you, Honorable Professor Lawrence Chukwu, a member of the ADC, a former council chairman, and the chairman board of trustees, Rivers First Movement. Thank you, sir.
7: It is my pleasure.

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4: 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Only 12 cargo ships passed through the Strait of Hormuz over the weekend, compared with the 35 the previous weekend, as tensions between the United States and Iran continue. The strait is an important route for global oil and gas supplies, but ship traffic through the waterway has now dropped sharply. Despite the drop in visible traffic, Middle Eastern oil producers are still exporting crude on tankers whose tracking systems have been switched off. Denmark says its control over Greenland will not be affected by a new agreement allowing the US to increase its military presence on the island. The US, Denmark, and Greenland agreed that America can expand its military presence there while preventing other countries seen as threats from setting up military bases. Greenland is self-governed but remains part of the Kingdom of Denmark. Now to the Arctic. From the Arctic, we move to Asia, where at least three people have been killed in Pakistani airstrikes in northeastern Afghanistan. The attacks could increase tensions between the two countries, which had enjoyed nearly 3 months of relative calm. Pakistan accused Afghanistan of allowing militants to use its territory to launch attacks into Pakistan, while the two countries have remained divided over the issue since major fighting began in February. While still sticking in Asia, Taiwan's Labour Minister Hong Xiong-han has travelled to China to attend an APEC meeting, becoming the first minister from President Lai Ching-te's administration to make such a visit. The visit comes as China continues to put military and political pressure on Taiwan and rejects calls for talks with President Lai. Hong will attend a meeting on human resources in Nanjing, while China says Taiwan's participation in APEC must follow its One China policy. And from the Pakistani-Afghanistan border, we move to the Caribbean, where 18 suspects linked to the 2021 killing of Haitian President Jovenel Moïse have been taken from Haiti to the U.S. to face trial. Moïse was shot dead at his home in July of 2021, leaving Haiti in a serious political crisis and leading to several investigations in Haiti and the U.S. Haiti's justice minister confirmed the transfer, saying the move had delayed legal proceedings in Haiti. Away from the Caribbean, preliminary results from Russia's parliamentary elections, showed that the ruling United Russia Party is on course to retain its majority in the country's parliament. The result comes after more than 4 days of war in Ukraine, which has brought heavy military losses and economic problems, including fuel shortages. The anti-war Yabloko party, which was allowed to contest the election, was later removed from the ballot by Russia's Supreme Court. Now, let's get to Europe now. German Chancellor Friedrich Merz says he will remain in office despite poor results for his Christian Democratic Union party in two regional elections. The party suffered a particularly poor result in Mecklenburg-Vorpommern, and while the far-right alternative for Germany was on course to win the most votes there. Merz described the result as a disaster, but said he will continue with plans for economic, tax and welfare reforms. And finally, Australia has forecast that deaths will exceed births for the first time in the 2060s as the country's population continues to age. The country has relied on immigration for years to maintain population growth as birth rates have fallen. But with immigration now slowing, Australia is facing a population trend already seen in countries such as Japan, Germany, and South Korea. And that was news from around the world. To reach the news team, please send an SMS or WhatsApp message to 0808-721-7215. My name is Jude Omamigbe. Thank you for listening and good morning.

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3: No, no.
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10: Please listen to these announcements. The following communities, namely Rumukrushi, Atali, Eneka, Iriebe in Obiakpo local government area, and Umwebulu, Ikwerengo, Chokota, Ime, Edegelim in Eche local government area, including real estate companies, developers, landowners, and investors, are hereby warned to suspend all activities along the Obiakpo Eche boundary. This follows the constitution of a 9-man boundary delineation / adjustments committee by Obiakpo Chairman Honorable Dr. Gifts Wolu and Eche Local Government Area Chairman Chief Honorable Chima Njoku, adopted by Deputy Governor Dr. Ngozi Oju as an extension of the River State Boundary Commission. All clearing, construction, excavation, sale, leasing and transfer of land in border areas is suspended pending the committee's findings and boundary established. This message is signed by Chief Osi Wosu, Chairman, Chief Wagu James, Secretary, Apostle Lawson Chuku, Alternatives Secretary.

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5: The countdown has started. Hervantage is here. 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The Port Harcourt Love Hangout Ladies Edition is here again. 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We are coming bigger and better. 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
3: 92.3 Nigerian for 13 minutes gone past the hour of 9 o'clock. It's a new week. September seems to be on steroids because 2.5 minutes ago, we were talking about the 1st of September. Here we are, 21st of September. Arsenal lost. Man United not doing particularly very well. City, on the other hand, seem to be firing on all 8 cylinders, if not 12. Not quite certain exactly what it is. Chelsea are still stumbling, staggering, stuttering, and all lot of misaligning. There's so much going on. Real Madrid defeated yesterday at the Wanda Metropolitano, and obviously you will probably find clips of a certain Jose Mourinho once again being the tactical genius and also controversial stirrer that he usually is. But we'll take a pause from, you know, continental football, and we get to international football during this break. But it doesn't mean our conversation

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1: Monday, September 21, 2026. Mental health is real. Do seek help and end the stigma. On the news this afternoon, Rivers ADC vows to resist intimidation ahead of 2027 elections. Rivers police deny land-grabbing allegation against CP. NSCDC arrests suspended Niger State Commandant. Others over miners' deaths. Governor Fubara joins Shettima, others at 81st UN General Assembly. And on the foreign scene, seven Ethiopian rebel groups form new alliance. I am Carl Orakwe with the news.
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1: Let's begin the news this afternoon telling you a member of the African Democratic Congress, Lawrence Chukwu, says the opposition will not be intimidated ahead of the 2027 elections. Chukwu said this on Nigeria Info FM's Morning Crossfire today. He said the party is taking steps to secure the release of its three members who were arrested during a peaceful consultative meeting ahead of the elections and ensure that justice is served. He said security agencies are also searching for those responsible for the killing of an ADC member in Abua Odua local government area, adding that those claiming to be popular should test their popularity at the polls instead of using intimidation. He called for a political environment where all parties can freely participate in political activities ahead of the 2027 elections.
2: 2019, we have seen it, 2023. But let me let Rivers people know that that strategy will not work. Even those that were arrested at our law, measures are being put to ensure that they are out of that place. The way ADC is operating this time around, it will shock those who think they own Rivers State. Let me also tell you, those who perpetuated that act, today, they are on the run. See, let me tell you, what I am here to tell members of ADC and other opposition parties in Rivers State to go about their legitimate political activities. We are going to resist it within the ambits of law.
1: Chukwu also criticized executive orders issued by local government chairmen in Rivers State, describing them as unacceptable.
2: Any executive order that is incompatible with Section 40 of the Constitution of Federal Republic of Nigeria as amended is obnoxious. An executive order that will tell me, for instance, as a political party, before I meet, I should come and talk from you or inform you when INEC had already opened up the space for campaign. When I know that you don't want me to meet, we are in opposition to each other, I should come. You won't grant it. And that is why we are saying that we will not obey it.
1: And that call for free political participation comes as an ADC member has been killed in another attack in Rivers State by gunmen suspected to be political thugs. The incident happened in Emilangan community, Abua Odua local government area. The victim, identified as Kamadioye, was killed during a meeting of ADC members at about 10 p.m. on Friday. Four other members of the group were also injured in the attack and are currently receiving treatment in the hospital. The ADC State Publicity Secretary, Chizi Enyi, said the police were informed about the meeting before the incident. He has called in the police to investigate the attack, identify those responsible, and ensure they are prosecuted. Now let's go to Niger State, where the Nigeria Security and Civil Defense Corps, NSCDC, has paraded its suspended state commandant, Subiru Anivie, and other officers linked to the deaths of 37 suspected illegal miners in the Corps' custody. The officers were paraded at the NSCDC headquarters in Abuja on Sunday. The 37 people died on Thursday after they were arrested during an operation against illegal mining in Niger State on September 15 and 16. The NSCDC had earlier said the deaths could have been caused by a disease outbreak, but the exact cause is still being investigated. Some survivors and relatives, however, have raised concerns about overcrowding and poor conditions at the detention facility. Niger State Governor Mohamed Umaru Bago said 67 suspected illegal miners were being held at the facility before 37 of them died. Possible suffocation from overcrowding and exposure to harmful substances are amongst the issues being investigated. The Minister of Interior, Olubimi Tunjiojo, has set up a 10-member committee to investigate the deaths. The committee will find out who the victims were, why they were arrested and detained, and what caused their deaths. The committee has 2 weeks to complete its investigation. And still on the issue of mining in Niger State, Governor Umaru Bago is asking the federal government to stop mining activities in areas where mining has become a problem in the state. Bago made a call on Sunday during an interview on Channels Television. The governor wants the president or the Federal Ministry of Solid Minerals Development to issue an executive order stopping mining in the affected areas. He said the state government needs stronger support from the federal government because it does not have enough power to enforce mining laws. Back to River State, the controversy over funds received by Pamo University of Medical Sciences is expected to come before the State House of Assembly investigating funds received by the university from the state government this week. The committee fixed this Thursday for the Vice Chancellor and other invited government officials to appear before it. The investigation is focused on funds allegedly released to the university by the River State government since 2017, including the 6 billion naira allocation for scholarships to River students studying medicine. The Assembly had rejected the 6 billion naira allocation when it passed the state's 2026 budget of over 1.8 trillion naira on September 3. The committee chaired by Deputy Speaker Dumle Mao was later set up to investigate how funds allocated to Pamu University since 2017 were spent. The committee had earlier invited the Vice Chancellor, the State Accountant General, the Commissioners for Finance and Education, and other officials to appear on September 16. Only the Commissioner for Education showed up before the committee. The committee has now rescheduled the hearing for September 24. The Assembly warned that it could take further action, including seeking an arrest warrant, if the invitees fail to appear. However, the university's lawyer, Chukwuma Chinwo, argued that the Assembly does not have the power to investigate the university because, according to him, the funds were scholarships given to students and not money appropriated directly to Pamu University. But the Assembly Committee disagreed, citing sections 128 and 129 of the 1999 Constitution, which it said gives it the power to investigate the use of public funds. Now let's go to New York, where Governor Simlai Fubara is part of Nigeria's delegation to the United Nations General Assembly. Governor Fubara is among senior Nigerian government officials accompanying Vice President Kashim Shettima to the 81st session of the United Nations General Assembly in New York, U.S. Shettima is representing the president and will present Nigeria's national statement at the event. The high-level general debate is scheduled to take place from September 22 to 28. The theme of this year's General Assembly is Restoring Trust, Managing Transformation, a United Nations that delivers for all. Our discussions will focus on issues including sustainable development, climate change, health, peace and security, and new challenges such as artificial intelligence. Intelligence, I beg your pardon. I will take a quick break, and when we return, Rivers Police deny land-grabbing allegation against CP. Do stay tuned. We'll be right back.

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0: 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Sale of form closes by 12 midnight on Friday, October 16, 2026. 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
1: Welcome back. The Rivers State Police Command has denied allegations that the Commissioner of Police, Olugbenga Adegboju, grabbed or helped to grab land belonging to residents of Victory Estate, Rumosi. The command says police officers were deployed in April 2025 only to provide security for a court bailiff carrying out a judgment after the judgment was verified. It says residents later objected, claiming that the judgment covered land in Rumaolu and not Victory Estate, Rumosi. The police command says the execution was stopped and an investigation was carried out, including a survey of the disputed land. It says the Surveyor General of Rivers State confirmed that the land covered by the judgment was in Rumaolu and did not include Victory Estate, Rumosi. The command says his investigation led to criminal charges against some persons involved in the disputed execution, while stressing that the Commissioner of Police did not acquire or take possession of any land. In a Chair local government area, the chairman, Chima Boniface Njoku, has reaffirmed his commitment to delivering impactful projects and improving residents' lives as he begins his second year in office. Njoku stated this on Sunday at a ceremony marking his first year in office held at Gateway International Church in Port Harcourt. Reflecting on his administration's first year, the council chairman spoke on ongoing efforts in electricity and road infrastructure, including electrification projects and the grading of feeder roads across Eche communities. He said the projects will be sustained and expanded, stressing that the reliable electricity is essential for economic activities and overall community development. Njoku also called for continuity in Eche, saying a peaceful environment is necessary for meaningful development and progress.
2: I'll make sure all the feeder roads from Ward 1 to Ward 19 must receive attention from Eche local government. Let there be peace. If there will be peace in Eche local government, development will come. If this light that is going to, like Ibodo, Omoga, boundary between River State and Imo State and Abia State, if you watch it now, development are coming. Let me also reassure Eche people that what they are going to see this next 1 year, they must feel the sense of belonging, mainly this stomach infrastructure. People must feel that governance. It's the closest government to the people. That is why I must make sure Eche money is for Eche people. I can't compromise it, and they must eat.
1: Njoku also said improving the welfare of the people remains at the heart of his administration, adding that the council recorded a relatively secure first year with no staff member kidnapped during the period.
2: I was highly underrated in that office. Some person say, can he perform? Some people, what does he know about a local government administration? But to the glory of God, I came to the altar of mercy. I keep my faith to that altar. I say, he should see me through. Today, they come and testify the fact that everywhere is talking about a chair local government. What I know is to see how to help people. I thank God Almighty that God has seen us through for 1 year. And we didn't witness any kidnapping within my staffs. And thank God that did it for me in 1 year. We'll continue it for the next year.
1: As part of the anniversary activities, Njoku demonstrated his commitment to supporting vulnerable members of the community by donating 2 million.

0: that graduated as at the first year, they have moved on with their life.
1: Exactly. They can't come back for convocation.
0: They have gone to serve. They cannot even be bothered about convocation. They probably married, left the country, are doing things with their life. So, you see that final day of writing your exam? That is the one that they can literally hold on to and say, I don't finish.
1: That's true.
0: I came, I saw, I conquered. God did. Abi? But everything should be done, you know, with moderation. There are a lot of things I didn't do. Back then, I remember a lot of people would pour you things all in the name of celebrating you.
1: Oh, those things. They
0: will pour you zobo. They will pour you water. Some people will go and keep water that they used to do a lot of nonsense and say they are keeping it for the day you write your final paper. So they will baptize. I want people in my lodge off campus. I say, see, if you as much as pour anything on me, we go quarter.
1: I did not have to.
0: You see that cloth that you wore to this thing. It took a while before I even let someone sign on the stuff. If I had my way, it would be as white as till I come back. It took a while. People were doing. I say, see, if you know me, you know say me. My own is not good. If you near me, you will not like the outcome. And people respected me. So when they were pouring things on other people, they did not pour it near me. It now seemed like I was alien. I didn't want to be a part of the conversation. Why am I so uptight and all of that? I said, no near me. You can pour that. They were pouring on people's hair. People's clothes change color.
1: Nobody tried that with me because me, I had my pattern. I should finish the exam quick and
0: left.
1: Home.
0: You I went know to full logos. No, you know, you sometimes you just want to watch and see what will happen.
1: I don't want you. I don't want by mistake.
0: So, they are celebrating. You don't know what they saw. Sometimes the level
1: but
0: of your celebration.
1: Some of these celebrations are quite wide. You don't do this car parade and do all those stuff.
0: I know. It becomes quite dangerous. It's wild, yes. But maybe because they did it in the school premises. So.
1: Where else would they have done it? They would have gone outside.
0: If they had gone outside.
1: You know, still, you know, go online. Imagine you graduate in Uniport. Come. East West Road, they giant. No, inside the campus.
0: People will know that you graduated. Now, when they see you, they see that class.
1: You leave UST and come to Equator Road and start disturbing them. When your school is big, stay inside your. It's not UST again, it's ROSU now.
0: Okay, the bottom line is don't get carried away. Did the school management go too far?
1: I'm thinking so. How would they have to rewrite your exams?
0: Sometimes
1: now,
0: make you not try this thing. And like you rightly said, you don't even know it's all there when you pass. There's a psychology that comes with writing the exams. It's not easy and it's not funny.
1: And some of the things you have read, you don't forget
0: that. You don't forget that. You can't say, but you can't say, don't that you will prove what. Now, sometimes, this is our institution of learning. Some of them to do. Some of them to do.
1: I agree.
0: Don't do. Calm down. Papa does it. It's messy. Yeah? It's excitement. They overdid it.
1: And how do you prove students that took part and the ones that did not take part? Some people will now suffer for what
0: do you understand? Teach. People like you now that went home. People like me now that was just in one corner observing will not follow. No, now. You came camera to say you and who are math number this and that. Anyway, what else is on the trend, so Jerry?
1: Leaked audio. I know you've been hearing that, and I'm sure you may not want to talk about it.
0: There is something I tap my eye. Oh, clean my eye. I'll move on. What else is on the trend?
1: Blood transfusion.
0: That is the one. I've had this conversation on radio now.
1: We had that conversation when we called her Auntie Esther. When she died.
0: I don't know about it, but I've had this conversation, you know. I once shared a story of someone that's in this same denomination. His brother even took loan of over how many million to get him back. He had an accident at the workplace.
1: Okay.
0: And he couldn't move. He was in a bad state. Mm. And he got a loan of over how many million to get his brother back on his feet. But then there was a problem. They couldn't undergo surgery without, you know, blood transfusion and all of that. He said till today he cannot forgive his brother for dying and making him go through that process of even getting the loan and making a deposit at the hospital. You know, some hospitals do not do refund, only for the brother to say he cannot take blood. That the church members came to church.

0: and say, we'll be giving him ugu and other things to boost his. This what you say, see, there are procedures that as you are opening here, blood is going as they are doing it, another blood needs to be entering
1: exactly
0: inside, so that the thing does not get to the point where the person becomes anemic, and that is how the person will pass up and give up the

Oh, that's trending stories for you on 92.3 Nigeria Info. The region news team, send an SMS or WhatsApp message to 0808-721-7215. I am okay on Wugbonu. Good afternoon, and thank you for listening.

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In today's edition of the program, we'll be discussing leveraging the money game to multiply your income. Our guest is an online entrepreneur from New Wave Tech, a woman who holds esteemed certifications, including one from the University of Sydney in innovation through design. And this shows her commitment to progressive methodologies. She has accreditation in economic capital markets from the Corporate Finance Institute and in digital marketing from the California Miramar University. As head of partnerships at Nigeria's premier brokerage firm, she orchestrates pivotal collaborations for business success.

0: you are offered.
1: No. Accepting is a different ball game. Generally, Nigerians do not ask for bags of rice. It doesn't mean that when they give them, they don't take.
0: You know why they give them rice?
1: Well, that's another conversation. Why?
0: It's the easiest foodstuff to transport. It has a measure of measurement. You know, if you want to give yam, all the sizes of yam will not be the same size.
1: Okay, that's so true.
0: So, if you want to give garri, you have to put the garri in a bag so that you can have a unit of measurement.
1: Okay.
0: Because you are working with a budget. So, let's, on a very serious note, Nigerians have got to start calling politicians bluff and ask the right question, because in the end, the power is with you. That is your PVC. I know Nigerians will say, oh, no matter what we do, our votes will not count. It is not true. I have argued this over and over. If your votes don't count, why do you think federal government invested billions in producing PVC and buying beavers? Why do they point ballot papers if your votes will not count? Let's just go back to monarchy so that we can coronate our dear people of Opobo who soon install a new king. They didn't call us to use our PVC. So, as long as we are now operating a monarchical system of government and it's a democracy, everybody with a PVC should use it. But the problem is that, Sam, most of us register because PVC is the cheapest and the freest ID card that is legit in Nigeria. So they just basically took PVC to use for bank transaction. They have no intention to use it to vote. And they create this gap during election where politicians can now use the absentee voters to rig whatever the present voters have decided.
1: Okay. Well, thank you very much, Marcus. You've told us what to expect as 2027 approaches. You've told us how to know what a good campaign strategy looks like. Now it's up to Nigerians to take heed and make the right demands. Thank you very much, sir.
0: Thank you very much, Tom.
1: Have a wonderful day. All right. So campaign season has kicked off, presidential that is, and you will definitely see what comes with it. And that is the rallies, the endorsements, the tours, the media appearances, social media campaigns, sophisticated messaging. Every platform that can be used will be used. So what should you be looking out for? My guest has done justice to telling you what campaign should look like. Persuasion, political language, strategy, and all things combined. So I'm asking the same questions I asked before the break. What are the things that could convince you to pitch your tent and lean along the lines of a party and a candidate? What political messaging are parties selling, and what message will be good enough for you to buy? The numbers to call: 0817-923-0002. 0817-923-0003. WhatsApp is 080-903-06416. While I know that this is a broad topic and you can respond in different directions, please ensure to try to answer the question asked. God's Power from Rumodara is on the phone. Hello, good evening.
2: Good evening, my brother Sam.
1: Good evening.
2: Yes. How are you about God's Power?
1: All right, go ahead.
2: Sam, I want to say that from what we have been experiencing and attainable in Nigeria, it is more of a strategy than the person. Sam, we have seen in this country where someone will be brought to prison, you contest and win election. The system has made it to be so that a political party is the vehicle of which a candidate can emerge as an elective personality. Now, Andrew, I saw you engaging a caller before your guest came on board. Sam, you brought in a narrative about Joseph, and the caller was also trying to tell you why Joseph is different. Sam, I want to bring in another narrative.
1: Gospa, can you get to the point sooner so I can take calls behind you? I get the point, but I would not.

0: want us to spend all day. So go ahead.
1: What I'm saying is that the political party developed a strategy and a way of convincing and won voters.
0: Hello? Oh, my. Hello, Gospar. Well, I seem to have lost that call. Apologies for that. Nelson from Agruta. Good evening.
2: Good evening, Sam.
0: Good evening.
2: Happy New Week.
0: I wish you the same.
2: You see, those who are coming for the first time, maybe as the president or governor, that's the way I expect their campaign to go. And those who are already there, that's the way I expect their campaign to go.
0: Okay.
2: Those who are already there, I expect them to come in their second tenure to say, promise made, promise kept.
0: Okay.
2: But if you are coming for the first time and you make a promise, I will not have much problem with you if I can have small thing to hold on your path. Are you hearing me?
0: I'm listening.
2: Now, even the president is talking about CNG bus. Is the car the president is driving today, is he using CNG? Sam, you will be more knowledgeable.
0: Must the president drive a CNG-powered vehicle for him to be an advocate for it?
2: The one he's using now. Is it CNG?
0: I can't say, but I doubt. I don't think so.
2: It's not. Let me tell you. The ministers, is it CNG? It's not. The governors, is it CNG? It's not.
0: It was recommended to make life easier for Nigerians.
2: Okay. Are they not Nigerians? For Nigerians. You see, any leader who cannot feel what his people feel is not fit to be a leader.
0: Nelson, yes. I'm not speaking for the ruling party, but you and I have to admit the leader must not feel everything.
2: Wait now. Are they not hired a vehicle that can use CNG? That's what I'm saying. Okay, does it mean that? Okay, that means CNG is like a go-go-runner for the poor.
0: Oh, come on.
2: Is it only the poor people car that's CNG powered? No, it's a question. Are they not sophisticated? Are they on the SUV that also use CNG? Okay, let's go to the aspect of light. He said this clearly. If there is no light on estimated billing, don't vote for me. What will he campaign for?
0: Okay, Nelson, it's clear that you're not a fan of the ruling party, right?
2: It's not just a fan. See, convince me. If I don't believe you, make me to believe you.
0: Okay. Thank you very much, Nelson. Mufasa calls from NT Road. Good evening.
3: Yeah, good evening, Sam.
0: Good evening.
3: You see, they say you don't need a second chance to create a good first impression.
0: Hmm.
3: To the extent, I slightly want to agree with the last caller. Those who have been tested before, the only way you can prove that you are competent is by your performance. So you just need to tell us what you've done. You know, not of all the rhetoric of I will, you'll be given an opportunity. If you are doing well, you don't need this kind of desperation. Okay, like a previous caller, the guest said, some people are still using the Abiola, the Shagari template, you know, roads, electricity, in the days of John the Baptist. So that shows that some of them don't even deserve to, you know, to be given, you know, the opportunity. You know, so if you are doing well, you show your scorecard. Then for those who have not had the opportunity, they have track record, they have antecedents, both those in, you know, private lives, the public sectors and other, they are profiled, they are there. So enough of the, you know, sugar-coated tongues. I keep saying that politicians, they know how to speak good English. They know how to convince people. But some of them, they've been tested before one way or the other. So these are some of the things I personally will look out for.
0: All
3: especially
0: right.
3: Those occupying offices now who are coming again. Okay. Both at the level of presidency, governors, the lawmakers. You have been tested before. Show out your track record. That's just basically what I'll be looking at for. That's my position, Sam.
0: Thank you very much, Mufasa. A few quick messages, and then I take Kuruye from Agruta. Shadrach Jonah from Rumudara says, I want to see a person who values human capital. That's all he simply says. Good day, Mr. Chinedu. The campaign that will convince me is an issue based on how to fix it. Just like he mentions his preferred candidate here of a particular party, he's always willing to take us through the steps he would take to fix Nigeria with examples of where it worked. Always the past record of the candidate matters a lot. Truly speaking, what makes one to vote for any politician aspiring for a position is not the plenty talk and failed promises he makes, but his past antecedent, past records, what he has achieved in his previous position. Thanks. CJ from Abuloma says. And finally on WhatsApp, Sam, I would like to see a presidential candidate who will sincerely address the issue of petroleum subsidy in such a way that the hardship Nigerians are facing will drastically be reduced. John Nwagugo says. Kuruye from Ugruta. Good evening.
4: Good evening, my brothers.
0: Good evening. You're my final caller.
4: I listen to your guest. He tried his best.
0: Okay.
4: But I want to tell you, my brother, can we get people like Awolowo again? Can we get people like Azikiwe again? And that is what we talk about. Because these people only want campaign of education. And that won't get the Yoruba man to the nowhere in department and not in the Yoruba man. So what is actually campaigning they are bringing again? Are we talking about the agriculture? Are we talking about education? You can see how these politicians have collapsed the system. The one thing we do is that when somebody becomes a governor and he did not perform, you go back to Senate. That is one of the secrets you have in Nigeria. Where are the people like Gary Fadley who are saying the truth? You have those people again? There is nothing to write home. Where is agriculture? Where is education? Where is the land that you promised us? Even what you promised us, you cannot provide one. So which campaign are you coming back to say that I want to bring agriculture, I want to bring light, I want to bring education? There is nothing to write home. So this campaign are coming. If a new president is coming, don't like what one woman said. The background of your family, it matters. When you have money, you know your father had money, or you look for a solution to get money.
0: Right.
4: And like, Toyoko, it should have more better, because we know that he is a businessman. But when somebody just jump and come to politics without doing the right thing, that's why we are suffering.
0: All right, thank you very much,
4: Korea. Not to write up, because they have no future.
0: Thank you very much.
4: So, my brother, let us pray. Thank you very much. That's my take on please.
0: Thank you for your take. That's as far as I can go. Thanks for being a part of the show. Well, we're old enough and smart enough to make our decisions. Hopefully you have your PVC, and I'm hoping that you do make the right choice and vote. Five brings a news update, and then we talk about violence in River State. Stay with us.

0: and Gals, All Ladies Edition. Theme, Harvante.
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Good evening. I'm Sam Chinedu with a news update. Vice President Kashim Shettima says Nigeria will use its participation at the 81st United Nations General Assembly to pursue issues that are important to the country. Shettima, who arrived in New York to represent President Bola Tinubu, said Nigeria would continue to support cooperation among countries and the reform of global institutions. He's expected to present Nigeria's position on major issues such as peace, security, economic growth and development during the general debate. The Vice President will also meet with world leaders, international organizations and development partners to discuss issues affecting Nigeria and Africa. Nigeria is expected to push for changes in the global financial system, more climate funding, better access to technology, and stronger African representation in international decision-making. In other news, the Federal High Court in Abuja has released the international passport of former Minister of Innovation, Science and Technology, Uche Nnaji, to allow him travel abroad for medical treatment. Justice Joyce Abdulmalik granted the request after his lawyer, Ogu Onoja, asked the court to release the passport and fixed October 26 for the continuation of the trial. The ICPC has charged Nnaji with 6 offences, including alleged certificate forgery, giving false information, and corruption, which he denies. The commission accused him of receiving about 29.6 million naira as salary and allowances between August 2023 and October 2025, and allegedly using a fake NYSC certificate and University of Nigeria degree certificate during his appointment as minister. Nnaji had earlier been granted bail of 20 million naira with one shorty, but the court ordered him to surrender his international passport and other travel documents pending the trial. In politics, the APC Presidential Campaign Council has asked Peter Obi to honor his earlier promise to withdraw from the 2027 presidential race if evidence shows that he left Anambra State with debt. The council on Monday, through its spokesman, Dele Alake, said records released by the Anambra State government shows that Obi's administration took about $103.77 million in external loans during his 8 years as governor for projects including health, education, and erosion control. Obi has rejected the allegation, saying he cleared more than 35 billion naira in old salary and gratuity debts and left office without unpaid salaries, pensions, or gratuities. He also says more than 2.13 billion naira meant for the Oko Umuchiana erosion problem was left untouched in a First Bank account. But the state government says its records show that the account was for internally generated revenue and never contained the amount claimed. Obi had challenged anyone with contrary evidence to prove his account wrong, saying he would stop campaigning if it was established that he left the state with liabilities being alleged. And still in politics, FCT Minister Anyesom Wike says his main political focus ahead of 2027 election is to support President Bola Tinubu's bid for another term in office. Wike, who spoke on Monday in Abuja after inspecting road projects, rejected claims that the Rainbow Coalition he's associated with was created to weaken existing political parties, saying it is a platform for people from different parties who support Tinubu. He also dismissed suggestions that a coalition is part of a plan to prepare him for the 2031 presidential election. Wike said he would explain more about the coalition during a television program later on Monday. Finally, JAMB has introduced a new process for candidates who have genuinely lost access to the phone number or email address they used during registration. The board says affected candidates can now change the phone number, email address, or both, but only at designated JAMB computer-based test centers and some state offices. Candidates must prove their identity and undergo biometric checks before the details can be changed. JAMB says the service can only be used once and has warned candidates not to use agents or unauthorized channels. The board says the new arrangement, which started on September 21, is part of its efforts under the JCare and JAMB updates initiatives to help candidates with genuine cases. To reach news team, send an SMS or WhatsApp to 0808-721-7215. I'm Sam Chinedu. 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

0: 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This message is from Night 2.3 Nigeria Info.
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Sam Oracle Chinedu. The conversation we're about to have is like many conversations before it, and the kind of conversations we have on Nigeria Info. This is a talk station, so we have to have a topic, possibly get a guest for analysis, or in some cases, like what is about to happen in this hour, engage directly with the listener. And people share their thoughts, opinions, and perspectives. The idea is to ensure that we eventually get to a better place, because development is the agenda. But I want to say very clearly, before we have this conversation, that there are many reasons to be ashamed of how low we have descended in Nigeria, in our politics, and for this specific case in Rivers State. If politics ever gets to the point where it turns physically violent, then you know that people have been reduced to the lowest levels of intelligence. I say this because democracy is practiced world over. Not every country has adopted democracy, we agree. But it's a very popular system of government, practiced in regions all over the world. Elections are a global practice. Campaigns, opposition, all of these things are things that happen in other parts of the world. I say this to say that this country is not the first. Rivers State is not the first to practice democracy, to conduct elections, to have a ruling party and opposition. There is nothing about what we are going through that is unique. If you are the first person to encounter a challenge, maybe we can make excuses and say, okay, there are no examples for you to pull from. There is no inspiration. There is no guideline. So you make the rules as you go. But that's not the case. So let's get into the conversation. Gunmen suspected to be political thugs have shot dead a member of the African Democratic Congress in a Milaga community, Abu Odua local government area. The victim, identified as Kamadioye, was killed during a meeting of ADC members at about 10 p.m. on Friday.

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2: My life and my career was not a smooth, easy road. I had a lot of ups and downs. I went through a lot of tough time.
6: After 2012, I fell into a major state of depression. That was probably the hardest fall for me. I didn't want to be in the sport anymore. I didn't want to be alive anymore.
2: I've never been somebody who's given up, and I didn't want to give up in that moment. So for me, I thought there was a different road that I could go down. I went five or six straight years without missing a single day. It doesn't matter how hard it is to get there. If you really want something, there shouldn't be a damn thing in this world that should stand in front of you and accomplishing that goal. And that's the bottom line. Because our mind, if we put our mind to something, we can accomplish truly everything.

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0: Hi, good evening. Welcome. It's Extra Time on 92.3 Nigeria Info. The Sports Gang, we are in the studio. So it's a new week after that weekend of plenty excitement. Also, guys, plenty complaints, plenty tears. And like I always say, it's an opportunity for you to come and lament. Come and pour out your heart and tell us how you're feeling, why you're upset, what went wrong with your team, why they were poor on the night. The complaints started right from Friday. Igor Thiago scoring and Yao Pedro not scoring, as I'm calling out the Brazilians. Thiago scored for Brentford. Yao Pedro unable to score for Chelsea. That was where the defeat started from. If you go into Saturday and the drama kept going on Wednesday last week, Arsenal fans called in on the show to say Arsenal can't concede 3 goals this season in a game. It didn't take up to 1 week. Boom. Brighton told them, sit down, watch and see. Okay, going to Sunday, United not getting a victory. Not forgetting also from Manchester, it's City that still remain unbeaten. 5 wins out of 5 games. Not forgetting also the Nigeria Premier Football League, because that's where we'll start from. Welcome to the show this evening. My name is Ekpo Nya. Usually always very peaceful, calm, I'm gentle. I promise to be peaceful today to some teams that deserve the peace, and to be troublesome to those that deserve trouble. I'm not alone this evening. Joining us is Carl Orakwe. Hi, Carl. Good evening to you.
1: Yeah, good evening, Nick. Good evening to you listening. I hope you had a wonderful weekend and maybe your team was on the winning side, right?
0: Mine?
1: No, I'm asking them.
0: No, if it's me, no, my team was not.
1: Your team was not?
0: No. They are sitting bottom of the NPFL.
1: How has the mighty fallen? Zogbu, Zogbu. I've been Zogbu'd everywhere. Huh? I haven't been Zogbu'd at home.
0: That's how mighty Eimba have fallen. They are bottom of the log. And after 3 games, they've not been able to win 1 game. That's how mighty they have fallen. Okay, welcome to the show this evening. On WhatsApp is where you can drop a message for us. And it's 0809-030-6416. That's where you can drop a message for us on WhatsApp. 0809-030-6416. For the phone lines, I'll call it out when it's time for us to receive the calls. But where do we start off from? Let's start from the Nigeria Premier Football League. And I really want to start in Aba. It's the fact that they are so mighty that they are 9-time champions of the Nigeria Premier Football League. They are so mighty that they are 2-time champions of Africa. But they are so mighty that they seem to be falling. Since Kanu took over, Eyimba have finished 3rd, 6th, 11th, and currently Eyimba at 20th on the log. No point after 3 games. 1 goal scored and 5 conceded. And at home, they faced Inter Lagos, a newbie when it comes to the Nigeria Premier Football League. I guess before the game, you know all the hype and the bragging of, sorry, who are you? Sorry, what logo is that? Which state you people playing? Really? We've never heard of you people before. I guess that's how the Eyimba fans will be bragging, like myself. But after 90 minutes, you put your head down in shame, because it's Inter Lagos that gets their first away win in the Nigeria Premier Football League. And it's against the biggest team in Nigerian football, Eyimba. Carl, I guess it's not something that we saw coming.
1: No, definitely not something that we saw coming. And you would think perhaps even if Eyimba not doing well or struggling so far in the season, this was definitely where they will get easy 3 points, right?
0: Yeah.
1: People who do not know how far, people who do not know what we used to do in the league, are visiting almighty Eyimba. You would think Eyimba will come out, will win this one without any wahala. But what? How did it end? It ends with Eyimba losing, and of course the Lagos side going home with 3 points. Some say maybe it's because that game there was all eyes on it. I mean, it was spotlight on it. But even if you say all eyes on it, spotlight on it, Eyimba is that mighty team that's been used to playing, you know, even under a microscope, that have been used to playing, you know, under touchlight or candlelight, that when you're, you know, looking at what they are doing. So that is not, should not be. But this now brings into question quality that we have in Eyimba. Now, that's what people have been complaining of, that the quality has been dropping season by season. Who are the top players over there in Eyimba? And that's why everybody takes a look at the management. I was with Eval talking on our sister station, that's Cool FM. And I was saying, maybe it's the lack of not paying too much attention. But someone tells me, I'm being told that even allocation has been increased in recent times for them. So it's not as if money wise they are being neglected, you know, by, you know, the state government who officially bankrolls the team. So that's not the case. So everyone says it's a matter of how the team is being managed. Superstar level or good footballer in your playing days does not make for good manager, does not make for good coach, does not make for the best, you know, in all that. Maybe this is when our hero Kanu Nwankwo maybe might have to step aside. Some saw this initially when things started with Kanu Nwankwo over there at Enyimba, that seemingly the Anyan Siago people and spirits were trying to fight him and now trying to make it seem as if it's not working. But let me say this, if you cannot make it work, whether it's INC or no INC, you can't make it work. You're showing that indeed you do not have what it takes to basically maintain or put that team on the pedestal we expect them to be. Anybody is a mighty name. Well, like I said, look at them being trampled upon even in their own backyard.
0: If that was drama enough, I guess more also unveiled today, because Enyimba sporting director in Daniel Eke arrived at Enyimba's training ground with RRS officials, disrupting training and also taking away some club officials. Still, the story is being unveiled, and while it is, we'll still give you the updates. But that's what played out today. So he stopped the training and said, "No training, please, please. You and you.
1: Being arrested.
0: Yeah, being arrested.
1: We don't have the full story yet, you know. Like I said, still unfolding. But I'm wondering, what are they being arrested for?
0: You don't know.
1: And we now saw videos of Kanu Nwankwo also with some team officials going to supposedly Z bail or beg for the people that have been taken to the police station.
0: Yeah.
1: So, see, Enyimba...
0: chaos in the camp.
1: Yes, there's chaos in Enyimba's camp. They have fallen... We are talking about Enyimba. You think that we're talking about Igbagbo Narimi FC. That's, you know, one unknown club, one my club. It's Enyimba we're talking about. And if you see those videos and see what's happening, it's like I said, we're talking about one biscuit club. That's how bad Enyimba is these days.
0: So, and when Carl says that's how bad Enyimba is, there's no excuse, because in the last two seasons, also in Abia State, we have Abia Warriors. And two seasons ago, they finished in the top three, played on the continent, although they were knocked out early. Last season, they were also fighting for the top three. A pact, they were aiming to play also on the continent. It didn't eventually happen for them. And I'm just saying. So you know that Font is being released. Abia Warriors have gotten theirs. Enyimba has gotten theirs. Now go into the field and perform the magic, which is sign better players, make sure your team improves. But Abia Warriors seem to be getting things right. Enyimba are not. It's Enyimba we're talking about, for crying out loud. They are the biggest team in Nigeria, and things are not going down well for the People's Elephant of Aba. Let's move away from Aba and let's head to Kano Pillars, where Kano Pillars were victorious against Duma United, who started out the season in brilliant form. Kano Pillars found the back of the net four times. Duma United scored one. For the first time, Duma United were conceding in the season after three games. So before yesterday's game, Duma United has scored five goals, conceded none. They have won three out of three. But it was Kano Pillars that told them, welcome to Kano State. Kano Pillars were victorious by 4-1. If that was enough, I guess their away wins, just like Inter Lagos got against Enyimba, is also where you have the champions, the current champions of the Nigeria Premier Football League, Rangers, beating Kun Khalifa away from home by 4-2. It ended 1-1 between Nasarawa United and Rivers United. Now, just before I proceed from there, also Ikorodu City played a 0-0 draw against Barrow FC. Before I proceed to other results, Khalid's team's now confident heading away from home, and then they're not just scoring one goal and saying, let's win 1-0. They're scoring 2, 3, 4.
1: Open play. Yeah. And some will say also too. Now, for those who've been following, some of the games are at least streamed. Yeah. So some will say maybe perhaps that's what's helping. Duma United, by the way, who are still on top of the table, were one of the teams that beat Enyimba, though they did it in their own backyard. Duma United beat Enyimba by 2-0. They beat Sporting Lagos 2-0 also. They won away at Inter Lagos 1-0 in the battle of newly promoted sides, you know, earlier on in the month. But of course, that game against Kano Pillars is where they now failed and conceded. I would have said it was a case of a traditional side and more established side beating them, as in Kano Pillars. Well, what? They beat Enyimba, didn't they?
0: Yeah.
1: I would have said it's a case of a more established side beating them, but Caterpillars also, we know the struggles that they've also gone through in recent times. They, like we're talking about Eyimba now, in a certain point in time, that's the way we're talking about Caterpillars. Caterpillars was not it, but have they found their feet? Ahmed Musa is doing more, you know, at the club these days. Have they found their feet? Would they do better? We'll wait to see how it will be. But interesting league season as it starts. Taking a look at the league table in its early days. Doma United 1, Barão FC number 2. Imagine that. You know, but I don't get carried away at the start of the season. When people are, you know, screaming and screaming, oh, this, that. Water will eventually find its level and we will know who will be on top. But interesting start for those new boys, Doma, Barão. Interesting start for them. But we know the grit after traveling how many kilometers. That's when we begin to know those who can play in the Premier League.
0: Oh, you say you don't get carried away early on.
1: I don't get carried away. Anytime.
0: I do in Nigeria.
1: In Nigeria.
0: Here's my reason. Especially when you're able to gather the point away from home early in the season.
1: Okay, if you get a good start.
0: Yes, sir, please do it.
1: Because later on, I go to chook. They will not allow you.
0: Make sure you win at home. Make sure you don't lose at home. This and that. So me, I get carried away early in the season when you're performing well. Because I'm like, you've accumulated all the points. Later on in the season, even when you're struggling, those points you got earlier in the season can likely save you.
1: Yeah, so anyways, I did mention teams going all out to play and also winning away games, and not just winning away games like the CONCACAF and Enugu Rangers. 4-2 Enugu Rangers beat CONCACAF. Abia Warriors winning 2-0 against Sporting Lagos. Well, that's an interesting one, and that's what we want to see in the league. We want to see a league where if we are going to predict the outcome of a game, you're not predicting on the fact that this team is playing at home. So you say victory for that side. It should be a situation where you know the quality of those who play for those clubs, and because based on that, you can now make your prediction. So interesting start to the season with the changes that have come in terms of sponsorship, in terms of supposedly broadcast or streaming rights. We're hoping it gets better.
0: Yeah, hoping it gets better. Other results in the Nigeria Premier Football League. Nasarawa United played a 1-1 draw against Rivers United. Played 2 United, beat Shooting Stars by 3-1. It was Sporting Lagos 0, Abia Warriors 2. Warri Wolves 1, Kwara United 0. Also, Katsina United 1, Niger Tornadoes 0. And Ranchers Bees beats Bendel Insurance by 2-1. Here's how the table looks like at this point. 4 games played for Doma United, who are first. They have 9 points. 4 games played for Barão FC, and they are second with 8 points. In third is Caterpillars. They've played 3 games. They have 7 points. In fourth is Rivers United. They've played 3 games. They have 7 points. In fifth, Rangers International. 3 games and 7 points. In sixth is Plateau United. 4 games played, 7 points. In seventh is Ranchers Bees. 4 games played, 6 points. In 8th, Bendel Insurance, 4 games played, 6 points. In 9th, Ikorodu City, 3 games played, 5 points. In 10th, Abia Warriors, 4 games played, 5 points. In 11th, Kwara United, 4 games played, 4 points. In 12th, Niger Tornadoes, 4 games played, 4 points. In 13th, Nasarawa United, 4 games played and 4 points. In 14th, Katsina United, 3 games played and 4 points. In 15th, Shooting Stars, 2 games played and 3 points. In 16th, Sporting Lagos, 3 games played and 3 points. In the relegation zone, we have in 17th, Warri Wolves, 3 games played and 3 points. 18th, Inter Lagos, 4 games played and 3 points. 19th, CONCACAF, 4 games played and 2 points. And 20th, Eseyimba, 3 games played and no points. After 3 games.
1: It's 3 games. Just but the way the Nigerian table usually is, if Eyimba wins the outstanding game, if they do win it, they go to maybe 18th or 17th position. That's what it could actually do for them. Like I say, taking a look at the table, match day 13, you assess what it looks like. You can now begin to get an idea of where we are headed. Match day 13, not match day 1, 2, 3, 4, 5 or 6. Match day 13. You're smiling. Match day 13. Now, some of the teams that we're seeing where they are now, we will know where they are by match day 13. Then also now, by match day 23, then we will know those where it don't be for it never be. And those who will be desperate, you know, before we now get to the end of the season. Match day 13 and match day 23.
0: I look at the table and I am still shocked at where Yimba is. That is the very simple truth.
1: Bottom. It's early season, but you will not expect that Yimba will be bottom of the table, even if it's two or three games into the season.
0: Yes, and then not scoring only one goal and having no point. That is where I'm still shocked and surprised.
1: I don't know. Like you said, it's your team. I don't know. That can you assess maybe quality of the players? Who are the players that are Yimba these days?
0: I said this before the start of last season, Carl, and what I said was simple. I pray Yimba don't get relegated. That was before the start of last season. Because about a month to the start of the league, Yimba had over 50 players still doing trials. That was before the start of last season. And when I said it here, a couple of people called. One of them is in a bar. I can't remember his name. And he called and he made a statement and said, please, I do not want... say, no, I should not write off Yimba like that. That Yimba's plan this season is to win the league. At some point, when I got stories from insiders last season, the plan was to relegate Yimba. There's still a tussle inside Yimba. That was according to reports. There's still a tussle inside Yimba. Before the start of this season as well, okay, Yimba escaped relegation last season. Good and fine. Before the start of this season again, it's the same thing I looked at. Let Yimba not just get relegated. And then the season starts. It's the same issue of you just wiping off everyone that is inside. And then you bring in new legs. And bringing in new legs is not even the ones that are regular or have been playing in the Nigerian Premier Football League that understand the league and all. You just bring in fresh legs and then you're expecting something different. It's not going to work. This past weekend, the game against Inter Lagos, for people that have been speaking out and screaming and shouting for Yimba, three journalists, I tried to reach out to one. Unfortunately, he can't join me today. He told me maybe later in the week. Samuel Okoro, Chinua to John, and I'm trying to remember the last person's name. Yimba now said, for any media person to come into the stadium, you must get accreditation. They all applied for accreditation, and they gave every other person, and the three of them were rejected. They said, no problem. We're just coming to watch game. Let's go and buy a ticket. They eventually bought the ticket, and they were escorted out of the stadium even before the game started. They said, please, you should leave. You people speak too much about Yimba. You people are not speaking good things about Yimba. That's what happened this weekend.
1: But let me quickly say this. Most of our local clubs, they do stuff like that. And it tells you how do I put it?
0: They're not ready for criticism.
1: They're usually not ready for criticism, you know. When you talk about them, even here locally, I will not that most of our clubs do that. Even back home here, when you talk and talk and talk about a club, they begin to take it perhaps it's something personal against them. Now, I'm not saying you should use the avenue of, you know, having a medium to write or to speak on to now use it to gaslight anyone, but you can point out what is. But for the clubs, see what it is as what it is. Nobody is personally after you. But you see, when people get into certain positions, they begin to think that, they're after us. What is to be the normal language? Our detractors. That's the way it used to be. Even right from politics too. You know, it says they are detractors. They're not detracting anything. You've been given a responsibility. And guess what? Nothing is easy in life. But here's the thing. I did not take on the responsibility of being club manager. I didn't take on the responsibility of being governor. You did because you said you were ready for it. And if you are not delivering, why you are angry? For-